0: Hannah B., and I'm out of here for the evening. Have a great rest of your Wednesday night. I'll chat with you tomorrow, 2 to 7. 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

0: XYZ with Eric Zachary. We're continuing our studio remodeling, and Audrey is becoming the carpenter.
1: I am so excited about what I did this morning. I'm actually so proud of it.
0: We let her use a staple gun.
1: Well, okay. So we have these, what would you call those?
0: Acoustic panels.
1: Yeah. Audio they're panels, like, yeah. Like whatever to like
2: soundproof yes.
1: everything. Yeah. And they're so ugly. And Eric was like, I want them to be black, so I bought black fabric paint.
0: You looked at me like I was the dumbest boy.
1: I was like, we're going to need like 18 bottles of fabric paint for these. Why don't you just get new fabric and a staple gun and I can reupholster them? And I did, and they look amazing.
0: The part you failed to tell me, because I handed you the staple gun today, which I bought for you to use.
1: Yeah.
0: You're like, oh, I've never used one of these before.
1: Well, I would. Here's the thing. I walk through life with a mindset of how hard could this be?
2: Sure.
1: And at the end
2: that was evident.
0: That's what I want to hear when I hand you a power tool.
1: It was not that difficult.
2: This is what I want to say. I didn't like the staple gun in your hand, Eric.
0: Well, I like to see how far
1: you could go. You shot a staple across
0: It's called testing the range.
2: And then you were like, it also does this.
0: We don't have time for this, Jordan. It's XYZ with Eric Zachary.

0: 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It's your XYZ ENT Entertainment Report, all brought to you by Eggland's Best. I guess this new movie is coming out. What is
1: this? Yeah, okay, wait. So there's this new movie.
0: Go for it, Archie.
1: It looks so beautiful. Okay, okay. So there's this novel called Children of Blood and Bone by Tomi Adeyemi.
2: It's not a Game of Thrones?
1: No, it's not a Game of Thrones.
0: Children of Blood and Bone?
1: Yes, and it's this like fantasy novel set in Africa about this girl who has these powers and whatever.
2: Okay.
1: So they're making a movie about it, but the cast is literally insane. I don't know if you guys, it's Idris Elba.
2: Okay.
1: Cynthia Erivo.
2: Yep.
1: Chiwetel Ejiofor.
2: Yes.
1: Regina King.
2: Okay.
1: Damson Idris. Wow. Lashana Lynch. Amanda Stenberg. Tozin Cole.
0: We get it. Here's a clip of the trailer that just came out.
3: Orisha was once a land where magic flowed through our people. You were born with a gift greater than you know.
0: Okay. What gift are they born with?
1: I don't know, magic.
0: You know about this.
1: No, I said it was magic. She has magic powers. I don't know. I haven't read the book. All I know is that it's beautiful. It looks gorgeous. The cast is insane.
0: Yeah, when does it come out?
1: And it's January 15th, 2027 is when it'll be in theaters.
2: Okay.
1: Mm-hmm. So it's coming out like relatively soon, which I kind of like when they do that. I feel like I get annoyed when I see a trailer for a movie and it's like, it's coming out in 3 years.
0: Well, I mean, I don't think they put trailers out 3 years.
1: Whatever,
0: out,
1: Eric.
0: I'm just saying, like, 6 months seems like a long time, but okay. Children of Children of Blood and Bone, new film coming out in January. Your XYZ ENT Entertainment Report, all brought to you by Eggland's Best.
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10: But we were okay with that. 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We were okay with that.
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0: Bruno Mars is trying something new at Wembley Stadium. It's not unusual to sell obstructed view tickets.
1: Mm-hmm. Okay.
0: I mean, even when Taylor was doing Eras Tour, like they started selling tickets like to the side or behind the stage to some degree.
2: Yes.
0: And people were like, well, I can't see anything. It's like, yeah, that's why it's cheaper than everything else. Bruno said, you know, we're not even going to pretend that you can see anything. It's just called an audio-only ticket.
1: Right.
2: Which I'm sure America was kind of like, why didn't we think of
0: it's
2: this
0: so smart.
2: Sooner?
0: Because, like, what I don't want if I'm paying to go to a concert to that degree is to watch a Jumbotron and, like, hear...
2: Right, yeah, exactly.
1: Yeah.
0: Like, if they point a proper sound system to those seats, like, that's great.
2: Yeah, for those who are like, well, is it the same amount? It's 58 euros.
0: Significantly cheaper.
1: No, exactly.
2: Cheaper.
1: Because I feel like I'd be annoyed by it if it was, like, 100 bucks or whatever.
2: Yeah.
1: It's like, I mean, that's pretty
0: Plus, you're
1: reasonable.
0: In the environment.
1: Yeah.
0: I'm sure they police you get into like other seats, but like you can still walk through the halls, concourses, get merch, maybe get a better view.
2: Get a hot dog.
1: Well, and you can like dance and not have to worry about like being in anybody's way or whatever.
0: Right.
1: Like I feel like it's a good idea. It's fun.
0: I like it.

0: Mom's hot take on XYZ with Eric Zachary. It's all brought to you by T-Mobile. My mom joining the show today to provide her perspective on what's trending.
1: Hello, hello.
0: I do have something I want to address with you, Mom, but I'd like to know what you want to talk about first.
1: That sounds kind of like forewarning. I don't know.
2: You think you're going to get grounded or something?
1: Yeah.
0: Good. I recently discovered.
1: Oh, did you see me drinking from the milk bottle?
0: No.
2: Whoa. Oh. Just snitching on yourself.
0: I mean, I did. I mean, she was like a 17-year-old boy that was just like, oh, I need the protein.
2: Going to town.
0: I found out my mom has been sliding in the DMs of celebrities on Instagram.
1: Oh. No way. I love that.
2: Okay.
0: Yeah. We'll talk.
1: What?
2: She's like, who, me?
0: What are you talking about, Willis? We'll talk about it next on XYZ.

0: 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My mom joining the show today. I found out that you've been...
1: No. What are you talking about?
0: I found out you've been sliding the DMs of celebrities. So I've been home a lot, helping my mom with some family stuff and whatnot. And the other day, you handed me your phone, and I forgot what it was. You're like, send this Instagram video for me. Or it was something that I was in your Instagram. And I was like, sure. And because I opened up the messaging side, I see that you have chats going with a slew of celebrities. And I'm like, wait, is she actually like talking to these people? No, she's like responding to like Bethany Frankel's story. Like, haha, so funny. Oh my God, me too, girl.
1: She's like,
0: it's like Chelsea Handler.
1: Your hollowed out bagel looks so good, Bethany.
0: Literally, but she's responding as if like they're going to talk to her back.
2: So you're going to make fun of me for trying to have friendships with celebrities.
0: I am a
2: celebrity too, perhaps. They would like to speak and see how I like my chicken salad.
0: I mean, there were certain celebrities that I was like,
3: oh man.
0: I mean, some of them are just like reactionary, which I get. Like you see someone funny or something funny, and you like respond with like a laughing emoji, but she's like, oh my God, like I thought of this. Have you tried this?
3: You know what? This is too easy of a layup for me. I feel like I would be bullying here. Yeah. So I don't have much to say. I'm going to let you keep
2: you
3: doing
2: for
3: that.
2: Because yeah. I, you know, when you guys wanted to get what's his face in the studio, I reached out to him too. That's Ooh. Will Ferrell's son. I reached out to him.
0: You reached out to Magnus Ferrell?
2: Yes.
0: What did you say?
2: I said, hi. Boy. Hi, we are so-and-so and come to our studio. Me? Yeah.
3: Eric said, who the hell is
0: he? Did he respond to you?
2: Not yet.
3: Yeah, he left you on red, right?
0: There's still hope.
2: There's still hope. I think that when people are alone a lot, you know, you get like very vested in their TikTok lives. Mm-hmm. And you just start reaching out in hopes of like, well, I've always thought of myself in a high standard, so I think that they could learn a lot from me.
3: Right?
2: Yes, yeah,
0: for sure.
2: So
0: like Jacob Bellardi, love that shirt on you.
3: Yeah. Hand it back to me.
0: A few notes real fast, yeah. You know.
3: That's just how me and Jakey talk.
0: Is there a celebrity, put yourself in like the shoes of like a 20-something now, and you grew up with TikTok, you grew up with Instagram and whatnot.
2: Yeah.
0: Who was the celebrity when you were in your 20s that... You and I know you were a Chicago Bulls cheerleader, like you had some clout, you could probably get some attention. Who would you have slid in the DMs of?
2: Oh my gosh, that's a great question. I'm thinking someone like this is gonna be a tough one. Like I really loved Christie Brinkley.
0: I really
2: admired Christy. I think I've talked to her on DM too.
3: That's not what you meant.
0: Was there any like gentlemen callers you would
3: have? Right, like Bill Paxton or something.
2: Jordan. It's John Paxton and it's not Bill. Bill Paxton is an actor.
3: Yeah, that's what I was talking
0: Bill
3: about.
0: Bill Paxton is former Bulls player.
3: That's John.
2: John Paxson is a former Bulls.
0: I hate it here. Is there any like celeb like Richard
2: Gere?
0: Yeah,
2: probably like Rob Lowe.
0: Okay. There we go.
3: Okay, yeah. Now we're cooking. For sure.
2: Yeah.
3: Nice. What would you say? How would you start that conversation?
0: I
2: think he looks a lot like my friend Frank. And okay. I think that they should meet and we should all meet and go to dinner. I loved Rob Lowe. He was in Chicago a lot.
0: I mean, I never thought I would say this to you, Mom, but we got to work on your game. All right. Mom's Hot Take. It's all brought to you by T-Mobile. It's better over here. 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

0: Audrey's big quarter life crisis is ending.
1: I'm working on it.
0: 25 in what, like 13, 14 days?
1: Oh my God. Yeah,
2: you didn't even realize?
1: No, yeah. I didn't even realize. It's two weeks. Yeah. Oh my
0: and you
1: God.
0: Said because it's a big birthday, you're constantly changing everything.
1: Yeah.
0: You're like, it's a haircut time.
1: Yeah. I feel like I want to get like kind of a stupid haircut.
2: And not like stupid in the cool sense. Like, no, like dumb.
1: I just want to do something silly. Like, I feel like I never do anything.
0: She wants a mullet. Like, that's what she, I'm not, that's not a joke. That sounds like it could be, but no, you're going
1: I want a mullet. I think it could be really cute. I'm really excited about it, actually. We'll see if I actually have the guts to do it, but I've had like boring hair for the longest time, and I used to do so much fun stuff.
0: Close to true. You cut your own bangs a couple months ago. That's when we had to ask if you're okay.
1: It was just a baby bang. There's nothing crazy about that.
2: Nothing wrong with a baby bang.
0: We'll talk about switching up the haircuts next on XYZ.

0: Audrey is turning 25 and she wants to get a mullet.
1: Yeah. Yeah, what else is there to say? I mean, I'm so
2: it's
1: going to
2: be interesting for sure.
0: Wait, okay, so when you say mullet, we're not talking like Tiger King, Southern Alabama.
1: No.
2: But it is still a mullet.
1: It's still a...
0: It's a lady mullet. Like, you're not cutting your hair short. Like, yeah, it's not like sure, the guys that are out here mullet. Catching crocodiles.
2: Well, no, like, I hear mullet, and I think, like, you're putting your whole arm in a mud hole and pulling out a catfish.
1: Oh, yeah.
0: You are very good at driving an airboat.
2: Yeah.
1: Well, you know what?
0: Have you ever driven an airboat?
2: There's no way. No.
1: I've driven a pontoon.
0: I've seen you try to drive a U-Haul. No, it's, you know, you're keeping your hair a little longer. It's still, you know,
2: it's business in the front, party in the back.
1: Yeah, exactly. I mean, come on. What else can I say? Like, I don't even know. I'm so excited.
0: How long have you been thinking about doing this?
1: Years.
0: Okay.
1: Years and years and years. Like, I've wanted one literally since probably my sophomore year of college. And sure. I just, honestly, what it comes down to, you guys, I'm not scared. I'm lazy. And I don't like to style my hair.
2: Right.
1: I like to just let it, like,
0: shave it off.
1: Dry.
2: Sure.
1: Well, I thought about that, too. That was...
0: No.
1: It is a goal of mine to shave my head before I turn 30.
2: Okay.
0: I think it's like completely.
1: Yeah, I think it's like, I think it would be really good for me to kind of, I don't know. I think as a woman, like, so much of your like
2: identity is in your hair.
1: And yeah. I think that it would be really cool to experience what it would be like to not have that and like kind of have to step outside of that.
2: Yeah.
1: But not quite yet.
0: That's admirable.
1: We'll see. Okay.
0: I'm just like, don't do it. I'm not going to tell you not to. I mean, obviously, first of all, like, you made every hairstyle that you've tried. You told us about ahead of time that I was like, there's no way that's going to look good. You make it look good.
1: Thank you, Eric.
0: Just please don't show up one day with a shaved head without giving me warning.
2: Please do that. Surprise me.
0: I will be very concerned. I'll be like,
1: whatever.
2: Wait, you think she's going to go like Britney Spears?
0: I'm worried.
2: Okay, got you. You're concerned.
0: She turns 25.
2: And then she's bald.
0: Yeah.
2: What happened to the mullet? Yeah.

0: Jordan, I dyed my hair.
1: You went platinum.
0: I went like Cisco with
2: was
0: it.
2: That was probably about when was
0: depression.
2: That?
0: It was that, during
1: no, that
0: COVID.
1: Was that oh. was that yeah, was not yeah. like a good
0: it,
1: decision.
0: It was a cry for help for yeah. sure.
2: Well,
0: yeah. And a nasty mustache. Oh, you know, the mustache was out and freaky.
2: I've seen the bleached hair. I thought it looked
1: if
2: nice.
1: If you didn't see it in person and you didn't see him the first day he showed
0: Ooh,
1: up with
0: baby.
1: It.
0: Ooh. It was something else. But Eric, I do want you at some point to grow your hair out. I want to see which you
2: Well, yeah, I'm like,
0: flow.
2: What are you doing?
0: Yeah,
2: you
0: I want to see it get long.
1: I've had longer hair. I used to highlight my hair for a long time. Just
2: yeah.
1: When I was a kid, my mom was like, you look better as a blonde, which my mother was like a little Guy
2: That's
1: Fieri.
2: That's so funny.
1: They weren't
2: That's
1: frosted
2: so
1: tips.
0: They were close.
1: No, they weren't. I actually went to like a hairdresser, my uncle, like it was a proper like highlighting. But
2: yeah,
1: like,
2: I've seen the pictures.
1: Then I did that when I was on TV and stuff. It's just a lot of work. And
0: yeah. I say grow it out. Get some flow going. It's Get something much. You can shake in the wind, baby.
2: Yeah, no. You got to feel the wind through your hair.
1: Yeah, I've gone through my crises. I'm good.
0: This should okay. be an empowering flow.
2: You got a couple years.
0: Yeah, I want to see you with a ponytail.
1: XYZ.
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0: 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Audrey's been watching how to cut your own mullet tutorials on YouTube.
1: Well, that's not untrue.
2: Would you do it yourself?
0: You really?
1: No. I mean, I've thought about doing it myself. I could do it myself.
0: You upholster one acoustic panel today with a staple gun and you're like, I could change my
1: world. I've been cutting my own hair for years.
0: That's a problem.
2: I think we should see her do a mullet.
1: I don't think it looks that bad.
2: A DIY mullet.
0: All right. All right. That's not what she was watching.
1: Anyway, I'm also watching, I watched the Anthrax Attack documentary on Netflix.
2: So appealing.
1: And it was really depressing.
0: Give me one more. Something else you've been watching on YouTube.
2: Something happy.
1: I also have been watching this guy that makes really old recipes from like the 1700s on YouTube. I don't remember. I think it's called Tasting History or something like that.
0: Yuck. Do I need to get you an Apple TV subscription?
1: No, I have one.
2: Is he just making butter and, like, with a stick?
1: He'll make like candy with like, I don't know. It's with like nuts and berries and stuff.
0: It's foraging for food. It's XYZ.

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0: I feel like most people in their adult life don't make it a goal to become friends with the utility people.
1: I would never do that.
0: You know, the gas company calling me with threatening a disconnection notice because right. like my auto pay turned off or something like that. Like it's right. never a good relationship,
1: sure.
0: right? And or if you're calling them, it's because like they messed something up, right, for the internet or the power. Audrey's like, no, I want to be friends with everybody.
2: Well, yeah, why not?
1: What common ground do you have with the people at the gas company?
2: You would be so surprised.
0: They sell gas. She has gas. She's been very open about the ideas.
2: Well, you say this four days a week
0: on the show.
2: My joke.
0: All right. We'll find out why Audrey not only invited the gas people.

0: into her home, but also continued to hang out with them after they were done doing their job next on XYZ.
1: Shine bright like a diamond. Shine bright like a diamond.

0: Audrey decided to call up the gas company for kind of a scary reason. You thought there was a gas leak.
1: Yeah. Well, okay. So this is at my partner's apartment. I smelled gas in their like utility room, yeah. Right? Mm-hmm. And I was like, it smells like gas in here. And he was like, I don't think it smells like gas in here. And I was like, you better call them right now. So he called them, because mind you, he also hasn't, his gas has been turned off because his landlord, it's like this whole thing. Anyway, gas people were supposed to come. They never came. I was like, I smell gas. They better get over here.
2: Right.
1: They show up. They're like, ah, oh, yes, there actually is a gas leak. But we're not like supposed to turn your gas on, even though they were already supposed to do it, because that's just like not a part of our
0: get to thing. The point where you're hanging out with them.
1: Okay, I'm sorry. It's a long story. Basically, what ended up happening was that they ended up doing us a huge favor, and they were like, our shift, this was at like 10:30. They were like, our shift's over at 10. We'll just like do it because we're here. Mm-hmm. And so they had to come upstairs to like clear all of the gas ways and whatever and make sure that the stove was working. And they just ended up hanging out with us for like an hour.
0: Define hanging out. Like, are you cracking beverages with them or?
1: No, we're just hanging out. We're just sitting in the kitchen, chatting, talking.
0: What do you have in common?
1: Not much. Friendship, joy, love. We're like, where are you from? Oh, what are you doing? Yeah. Whatever. Like,
0: and I know this is generalizing here, but I've never seen someone come to read someone's meter and they have joy on their face.
2: Right, right. All the things you named, I have never seen in, like, I don't know that my gas guy is capable of said words.
1: No, literally the nicest people you ever meet in your life. They were like, well, we're off our shift. So, because I mean, my partner and I are both like talkers. Like, okay, we'll talk forever and ever and ever.
0: So you're like, well, you're already off. You want some quiche?
1: These people were also talkers. Okay. So we were just, yep. All of a sudden, it's like 11:15 and they're like, okay, well, I guess and we better head out.
2: None of this has to do with gas or
1: heat. We're just saying, I mean, like we were talking, we were like, oh, the situation is crazy. And they were like, yeah, the situation is crazy. So we were talking about that for a little bit. Right, but
2: do
1: like,
2: you like dinosaurs? Like,
1: no, I mean.
0: You want to see my impression of a T-Rex?
2: Right.
1: Well, one of them, I was like, how old are you? And he was like, I'm 24. And I was like, I'm 24. And he was like, no way.

0: Whoa. Like,
1: what you're describing is a series of micro elevator conversations.
0: Yes, but it was so fun.
1: But you just kept stringing them together.
0: No, but it was so fun. And everybody was like happy to be there.
1: Crazy.
0: No, so no. It was fun. They were like telling us stories from their job. And we were like talking about, it was so fun.
2: Did you trade information? Will there be a second hangout?
0: Actually, we did get one of the guy's numbers.
1: No.
2: Really?
0: Yeah.
2: Okay.
0: Yeah.
2: All right. Well, you're going to have to update us on this budding friendship.
0: Will.
1: That's like
0: I
1: me
0: will.
1: Finding the meter maid that's giving me a ticket and be like, oh, you want to go grab a drink after
0: we
1: this?
0: We are also friends with the meter maid, actually.
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0: Today on Mom's Hot Take, we learned that my mom's been actively DMing celebrities.
1: And I say, why not?
0: Sure.
1: Listen, yes. They enjoy it.
0: Shoot your shot. You don't know that they enjoy it because I don't know that a single one's responded to you.
1: Well, then their PR team enjoys it.
0: Well, so this all happened because my mom handed me her phone and her
1: Instagram.
0: I'm
1: a little bit of a celebrity.
0: Right. Sure.
2: Yes,
0: you handed me your phone the other day and it was like open to the messaging page. And I expected like, oh, who's my mom talking to on Instagram? It's me, probably Jordan.
2: Right. Neighbors
0: people.
2: Or something.
0: She's sending videos too. And yeah, some of that exists, but it's like a slew of like blue check marks. And I'm like, why are you sending like Oprah Winfrey?
1: I peed next to her.
0: Oh, okay.
1: That's a famous encounter.
2: Okay. I didn't know that.
0: But some of them, like, yeah, she's responding to stories, but sometimes like they're just cold DMs, like a funny GIF. To Tom Cruise.
2: Cold DM to Tom Cruise is wild.
0: Crazy.
1: I did not do that to Tom Cruise. Magnus Farrell, I invited to the studio.
0: Will Ferrell's son.
2: Thank you. Yes. Right.
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2: Let me talk to you.

0: 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I'm going to be so honest, you guys.
1: You've been busy?
0: Well, I've been busy, but also just like I am so annoyingly caught in the Apple TV cycle of having to wait for new episodes.
1: Oh, okay.
0: And I really hate it for this reason. Obviously I'm impatient. I think most people like the idea of being able to binge an entire series at once. But sure. I hate having three shows that always put out new episodes every week because I'm trying to keep track of all these different storylines.
1: Okay.
0: So like my usuals right now, Silo, I'm watching Lucky on Apple TV. That's Anna Taylor-Joy.
1: Yeah.
0: And I'm watching Cape Fear, which is hopefully coming to an end this Friday.
1: Right,
0: right. Very excited about those things, but I've been talking about those. So
2: yeah.
0: Audrey, what have you been watching?
2: I mean, you guys know what I've been watching. I wouldn't be asking
0: you this question.
2: It's nothing.
1: Documentaries.
2: Yeah. Yeah, I mean, I've been on my documentary kick for a couple weeks now.
1: Okay.
2: I just watched the Netflix, the Anthrax Attack one.
1: Okay.
2: You know what I'm talking about?
1: Anthrax
2: Attack.
1: Yeah, I remember Anthrax. Yeah. I was around.
0: You know what's crazy? I'm realizing as you say that, Jordan, like a lot of the documentaries now for her generation are about things they don't remember.
1: Sure.
2: It's history for you to some degree.
0: This is how my grandpa felt about like Pearl Harbor when the movie came out.
1: Right.
0: That's not how it happened.
2: Well, so I watched that one. I mean, honestly, I kind of got like depressed watching those.
1: Sure.
2: So I've been
0: Have you tried Bluey?
2: I've been watching a lot of YouTube videos too, okay. But I feel like that doesn't. There's this guy on YouTube who like makes recipes from like the 1700s, and I've been watching him.
1: Like the Jell-O books
0: before they invented
2: like
0: flavor.
2: That,
0: no, Jell-O's like 50s.
1: Sure,
2: like, back when.
1: Oh.
2: And he's kind of nerdy and fun, and it's cute. So I've been watching those. Too.
1: We're making the first corn meal.
2: Pretty much.
0: That's Jordan, crazy. Anything on your end?
1: I haven't watched anything new. I'm still watching House of the Dragon. Again, that's also about to wrap the season. There's the Hawk on Netflix with Will Ferrell.

0: if you're a fan
1: yeah,
0: of...
1: Yeah, he's playing like kind of a washed-up golf player
0: coming back.
1: But it's very like character acting.
0: I mean, it's Will Ferrell's wheelhouse, you know, so he's obnoxious.
1: Okay, there you go. What are you watching Wednesday? I'll brought to you by O'Reilly Auto Parts, your professional parts people.
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0: me.
1: Audrey's really excited that this book is becoming a movie. She's never read the book and doesn't know the premise at all.
2: No, it just looks so cool. And also the cast is insane.
1: Children of Blood and Bone.
2: Yes. Yeah. So this is a book by Tony Adeyemi. It was a novel. It's a fantasy novel. I don't know.
1: Have pages?
3: Is it a book?
2: Okay, moving on.
3: Yeah, what's
2: Let
3: the cast?
2: Let me tell you about the cast. Idris Elba, Cynthia Erivo. There's also Viola Davis, Amanda Lee Stenberg.
3: So it's basically like a Black Panther almost, right?
2: Well, okay, so it has been getting compared to Black Panther.
3: Okay.
2: Because of like what the trailer looks like and stuff. But I mean, I don't think that's a bad thing. It looks like really beautiful and well done. So,
3: okay,
2: we'll see. It comes out January 15th, I believe, 2027.
1: Children of Blood and Bone with a stacked cast coming out in January.

0: What kind of party host are you? If you have people over to your domain, your house, or your office space, whatever, how are you a host compared to your friends?
1: Yeah.
0: Who put this topic in here?
1: Me, but we were kind of...
2: It was a collab.
1: A conversation.
0: I'm guessing this is... we're doing a party this weekend, like an industry mixer with like photographers, videographers.
1: Yes. Mm-hmm. Yeah.
0: If you're in that world and you're interested, let us know. XYZ content on Instagram. I found out that Jordan's like, people will show up. And I'm like the kind of nervous host where I'm like,
2: yeah,
0: if they don't respond to me or respond to an RSVP, I'm assuming they're not coming.
1: Oh, yeah. They're coming. They'll be here.
0: That's just because like I watched my mom throw parties for years where like people would always tell her they'll show up. And because she's kind of got like the prom queen effect, everyone assumes other people are going to go so they don't have to go. And then, like, I would see several parties where, like, no one showed up. And my mom was heartbroken.
1: Mm. Oh. Aww, see, my parents would throw parties, and they'd be like, yeah, people are coming. And people showed up.
0: Your parents just open the door, play music loudly, and they're like, come on in.
1: Is that not what are doing? Yeah.
0: Well, I mean, but they don't plan it, was my point.
1: Oh, yeah. Well, this is planned. People show up.
0: All right. We'll talk about what kind of host of a party you are next on XYZ.

0: What kind of party host are you? We're throwing a industry mixer. We're doing kind of a networking event for our new studio. And Jordan is very unbothered and unworried that people are coming. Our RSVP list currently has 7 people. 2 of them work for us.
1: Okay.
0: Yeah. And you're like, this is going to be great. It's going to be busy.
1: This is fine. Nobody wants to RSVP. People just want to, they just want to show up. People just want to come.
2: Okay, you know? So we're having this conversation. Mm-hmm. Jordan's like, I just like to like stand in the corner and let people have fun. And I was like, I am absolutely incapable of having fun at a party that I have thrown. Like, I genuinely, because A, I'm worried about if people are coming.
1: Yeah. Right.
2: Because I think opposite to you, Eric, where you said like, Virginia. You've seen your mom throw parties where people don't show up. I feel like my parents are like entertainers down. Yeah. Like they're going to throw a party and everybody's coming. So I always feel so much pressure to like live up to that.
0: Yeah.
2: So I'm like, are you coming? Once everybody is there, are you having fun?
1: Right.
2: Do you have a drink? Do you like the music? Are you hungry? Yeah. Like, and by the end of the party, I'm like, I talk to everybody and also talk to nobody.
0: I'm very much like you, Audrey. I've had a few like small dinner parties or things at my apartment, but just, you know, stereotypical single guy. Like, I'm not often having people over for dinner.
1: Yeah. Sure.
0: That said, we have had like a lot of studio events or things that I've been in charge of. And I'm very similar to you, Audrey, or even at my parents' parties and stuff. It's like, I constantly feel like if I'm standing in any one part of the room for too long, I gotta pretend that I have someone else to go talk to or something to do.
2: Yeah.
0: And I find myself often like going into the kitchen just to breathe for a second.
1: Right.
2: Well,
1: right.
2: Yeah. Cause I'm like, I am so worried that everybody's hot. The only time that I can breathe is when I can visibly see that everybody is like talking and having a good time. And like, maybe people are like on the porch or whatever, and that's when I'm fine, and then I need to be alone for a little bit.
1: I don't have that. I'm the total opposite. I'm in a small room telling one of the funniest stories ever to like 2 other people, and I could be throwing the party. People are here, and you know, there's food, there's drink. If you're good, I'm great.
0: Jordan,
1: you know,
0: he's gotten better. We've co-hosted a lot of events together, right? In the beginning, because Jordan was so used to always whatever room he's in, he's telling a story, center of attention. Mm-hmm. He's used to be really bad about like also making sure like the ice is filled or like drinks are getting thrown away.
2: Sure.
0: He's gotten a lot better. But the first couple times I was like, dude, you're not supposed to be the one partying when we got to make sure like everyone else is having a good time.
2: Well, that's the thing is it's hard to find the balance because there is a balance.
1: I'm not supposed to make sure anyone but Jordan is supposed to have a good time.
2: And you know what? I think
1: I can't control your fun.
2: Party.
1: Control your fun.
0: You're
1: go have fun.
0: You're so selfless and so giving.
1: Yeah, I think I am. I invited you to my party.
0: XYZ with Eric Zachary.
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0: XYZ with Eric Zachary. We're continuing our studio remodeling, and Audrey is becoming the carpenter.
1: I am so excited about what I did this morning. I'm actually so proud of it.
0: We let her use a staple gun.
1: Well, okay. So we have these, what would you call those?
0: Acoustic panels.
1: Yeah.
0: Audio
1: they're
0: panels,
1: like, yeah. Soundproof everything. Yeah. And they're so ugly. And Eric was like, I want them to be black. So I bought black fabric paint.
0: You looked at me like I was the dumbest boy.
1: I was like, we're going to need like 18 bottles of fabric paint for these. Why don't you just get new fabric and a staple gun and I can reupholster them? And I did. And they look amazing.
0: The part you failed to tell me, because I handed you the staple gun today, which I bought for you to use.
1: Yeah.
0: You're like, oh, I've never used one of these before.
1: Well, here's the thing. I walk through life with a mindset of how hard could this be?
0: Sure.
1: And at the end
2: that was evident.
0: That's what I want to hear when I hand you a power tool.
1: It was not that difficult.
2: This is what I want to say. I didn't like the staple gun in your hand, Eric.
0: Well, I like to see how far
1: you could go. You shot a staple across the room.
0: Called testing the range.
2: And then you were like, it also does
0: this. We don't have time for this, Jordan. It's XYZ with Eric Zachary.

0: Gina King,
1: okay.
0: Damson Idris, LaShawna Lynch, Amanda Stenberg, Tozin Cole.
1: We get it. Here's a clip crazy. Of the trailer that just came out.
2: Orisha was once a land where magic flowed through our people. You were born with a gift greater than you know.
1: Okay. What gift are they born with?
0: I don't know. Magic.
3: You know about this.
0: No, I said it was magic. She has magic powers. I don't know. I haven't read the book. All I know is that it's beautiful. It looks gorgeous. The cast is insane.
1: Yeah. When does it come out?
0: And it's January 15th, 2027 is when it'll be in theaters.
1: Okay. Mm-hmm.
0: So it's coming out like relatively soon, which I kind of like when they do that. I feel like I get annoyed when I see a trailer for a movie and it's like, it's coming out in 3 years.
1: Well, I mean, I don't think they put trailers out 3 years.
0: Whatever, Eric.
1: I'm just saying, like, 6 months seems like a long time, but okay. Children of Blood and Bone, new film coming out in January. Your XYZ ENT Entertainment Report, all brought to you by Eggland's Best.
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0: Today on XYZ with Eric Zachary, we found out that my mom has been DMing celebrities.
1: This is my favorite arc.
0: Well, she's like not just responding to stories. She is doing that, but she's doing so in a way that you would respond to like your brother posting something.
1: Right, right. Yeah.
0: She's also like cold DMing like Rob Lowe and sending him a gift. Like, do you think this is funny? Oh my God, this reminds me of that time you were in this thing. And what's wild is my mom's not like a starstruck fan person. Like she's,
1: That's why. She's one of them.
2: That's why she has the ability to do this shamelessly.
0: Is the star of a movie called Her.
1: Yes.
0: Not the Jordan Peele one. But yes. Like, you know what I'm saying? We found out that, so that's interesting. We're also throwing an event for the XYZ studios. And we found out that we are three very different types of party hosts.
1: Right.
0: Jordan being the type where he's like, I already decided to throw the party, so now I get to be a guest at my own party.
1: I'm Lex. I'm having fun just like y'all are.
0: Audrey and I are worried to make sure other people are having a good time. I very much have walked away from parties like thinking it was a movie, and I'm playing it back in my head going, how did that go? Constantly.
1: Yeah, I don't do that.
0: Bruno Mars is selling audio only tickets. You have to wear a blindfold. No, I'm kidding. It's like it's a view obstructed, or like there is no view seat at Wembley Stadium. And he's saying, hey, still come party. We'll set up speakers. It'll sound great. You just can't see anything.
1: Yeah. But
0: the tickets are much, much cheaper. And yes. I'm kind of into it because a lot of the stuff we get invited to anyway, we don't have good seats for. It's just, it's XYZ with Eric Zachary. If you missed any of the show or you want to run anything back on demand, just search XYZ wherever you get your audio.

0: Audrey's big quarter-life crisis is ending.
1: I'm working on it.
0: 25 in what, like 13, 14 days?
1: Oh my God.
2: Yeah,
0: you didn't even realize?
1: No, yeah. I didn't even realize. It's two weeks. Yeah. Oh my
0: and you
1: God.
0: Said, because it's a big birthday, you're constantly changing everything.
1: Yeah.
0: You're like, it's a haircut time.
1: Yeah, I feel like I want to get like kind of a stupid haircut.
2: And not like stupid in the cool sense. Like,
1: no, like dumb. I mean, I just want to do something silly. Like, I feel like I never do anything.
0: She wants a mullet. Like, that's what she, I'm not, that's not a joke. That sounds like it could be, but no, you're going
1: Yeah, I want a mullet. I think it could be really cute. I'm really excited about it, actually. We'll see if I actually have the guts to do it, but I've had like boring hair for the longest time, and I used to do so much fun stuff.
0: Close to true. You cut your own bangs a couple months ago. That's when we had to ask if you're okay.
1: It was just a baby bang. There's nothing crazy about
2: that. Nothing wrong with a baby bang.
0: We'll talk about switching up the haircuts next on XYZ. When the

0: Audrey is turning 25 and she wants to get a mullet.
1: Yeah. Yeah, what else is there to say? I mean, I am so
2: it's
1: going to
2: be interesting for sure. Wait,
0: okay, so when you say mullet, we're not talking like Tiger King, Southern Alabama.
1: No.
2: But it is still a mullet.
1: It's still a...
0: It's a lady mullet. Like, you're not cutting your hair short. Like, yeah, it's not like sure, the guys that are out here catching crocodiles.
2: Well, no, like, I hear mullet, and I think, like, you're putting your whole arm in a mud hole and pulling out a catfish.
1: Oh, yeah, you are very
0: good at driving an airboat.
2: Yeah.
1: Well, you know what?
0: Have you ever driven an airboat?
2: There's no way. No.
1: I've driven a pontoon.
0: I've seen you try to drive a U-Haul. No, it's, you know, you're keeping your hair a little longer. It's still, you know, it's
2: business in the front, party in the back.
1: Yeah, exactly. I mean, come on. What else can I say? Like, I don't even know. I'm so excited.
0: How long have you been thinking about doing this?
1: Years.
0: Okay.
1: Years and years. Like, I've wanted one literally since probably my sophomore year of college. And sure. I just, honestly, what it comes down to, you guys, I'm not scared. I'm lazy. And I don't like to style my hair.
2: Right.
1: I like to just let it, like,
0: shave it off.
1: Dry.
2: Sure.
1: Well, I thought about that, too. That was...
0: No.
1: It is a goal of mine to shave my head before I turn 30.
2: Okay.
0: I think it's like completely.
1: Yeah, I think it's like, I think it would be really good for me to kind of, I don't know. I think as a woman, like, so much of your like
2: identity
1: is in your hair, and yeah. I think that it would be really cool to experience what it would be like to not have that and like kind of have to step outside of that.
2: Yeah.
1: But not quite yet.
0: That's so admirable.
1: We'll see.
0: Okay.
2: Eric's just like, don't do it.
0: No, I'm not going to tell you not to. I mean, obviously, first of all, like, you've made every hairstyle that you've tried. You told us about ahead of time that I was like, there's no way that's going to look good. You make it look good.
1: Thank you, Eric.
0: Just please don't show up one day with a shaved head without giving me warning.
2: Please do that. Surprise me.
0: I will be very concerned. I'll be like,
1: whatever.
2: Wait, you think she's going to go like Britney Spears?
0: I'm worried.
2: Okay, got you. You're concerned.
0: She turns 25.
2: And then she's bald.
0: Yeah.
2: What happened to the mullet? Yeah,
0: Jordan.
2: I dyed my hair.
0: You went platinum.
2: I went like Cisco with
1: was
2: it.
1: Was that about when was
2: depression?
0: That was not a good decision.
2: It was a cry for help for sure.
1: Well,
2: yeah, and a nasty mustache. Oh, you know, the mustache was out and freaky.
1: I've seen the bleached hair. I thought it looked nice.
0: You didn't see it in person, and you didn't see him the first day he showed up with
2: baby.
0: It.
2: It was something else. But Eric, I do want you at some point to grow your hair out. I want to see what you.
1: Well, yeah, I'm like,
2: flow.
1: What are you doing?
2: Yeah,
1: you
2: I want to see it get long.
0: I've had longer hair. I used to highlight my hair for a long time. When I was a kid, my mom was like, you look better as a blonde, which my mother,
2: it was like a little Guy Fieri.
1: That's so funny.
0: They weren't frosted tips.
2: They were close.
0: No, they weren't. I actually went to like a hairdresser, my uncle, like it was a proper like highlighting. But
1: yeah,
0: like,
1: I've seen the pictures.
0: Then I did that when I was on TV and stuff. It's just a lot of work.
2: I say grow it out. Get some flow going. Get something you can shake in the wind, baby.
1: Yeah, no. You got to feel the wind through your hair.
0: Yeah, I've gone through my crises. I'm good.
2: Should be an empowering flow.
1: You got a couple years.
2: Yeah, I want to see you with a ponytail.
0: XYZ.
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0: Mom's hot take on XYZ with Eric Zachary. It's all brought to you by T-Mobile. My mom joining the show today to provide her perspective on what's trending.
1: Hello, hello.
0: I do have something I want to address with you, Mom, but I'd like to know what you want to talk about first.
1: That sounds kind of like forewarning. I don't know.
2: You think you're going to get grounded or something?
1: Yeah.
0: That's not good. I recently discovered.
1: Oh, did you see me drinking from the milk bottle?
0: No.
2: Whoa. Oh. Just snitching on yourself.
0: I mean, I did. I mean, she was like a 17-year-old boy that was just like, oh, I need the protein.
2: Going to town.
0: I found out my mom has been sliding in the DMs of celebrities on Instagram.
1: Oh. No way. I love that.
2: Okay.
0: Yeah. We'll talk.
1: What?
2: She's like, who, me?
0: What are you talking about, Willis? We'll talk about it next on XYZ.

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0: 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My mom joining the show today. I found out that you've been...
1: No. What are you talking about?
0: I found out you've been sliding the DMs of celebrities. So I've been home a lot, helping my mom with some family stuff and whatnot. And the other day, you handed me your phone, and I forgot what it was. You're like, send this Instagram video for me. Or it was something that I was in your Instagram. And I was like, sure. And because I open up the messaging side, I see that you have chats going with a slew of celebrities. And I'm like, wait, is she actually like talking to these people? No, she's like responding to like Bethany Frankel's story. Like, haha, so funny. Oh my God, me too, girl.
1: She's like,
0: it's like Chelsea Handler.
1: Your hollowed out bagel looks so good, Bethany.
0: Literally, but she's responding as if like they're going to talk to her back.
1: So you're going to make fun of me for trying to have friendships with celebrities.
0: You hear what
1: I am a celebrity too, perhaps. They would like to speak and see how I like my chicken salad.
0: I mean, there were certain celebrities that I was like,
2: oh man.
0: I mean, some of them are just like reactionary, which I get. Like you see someone funny or something funny, and you like respond with like a laughing emoji, but she's like, oh my God, like I thought of this, have you tried this question mark?
2: You know what, this is too easy of a layup for me. I feel like I would be bullying here. So I don't have much to say. I'm gonna let you keep doing
1: for that, because I, you know, when you guys wanted to get what's his face in the studio, I reached out to him too. That's Will Ferrell's son. I reached out to him.
0: You reached out to Magnus Ferrell?
1: Yes.
0: What did you say?
1: I said hi, we are so and so, and come to our studio.
0: Me?
1: Yeah.
3: Eric said, who the hell is
0: he? Did he respond to you?
1: Not yet.
3: Yeah, he left you on red,
0: there's
3: right?
0: There's still hope.
1: I think that when people are alone a lot, you know, you get like very vested in their TikTok lives, mm-hmm. and you just start reaching out in hopes of like, well, I've always thought of myself in a high standard, so I think that they could
3: they
1: learn
3: would
1: a
3: do
1: lot
3: that
1: from
3: too,
1: me.
3: Right?
1: Yes, yeah.
0: For sure.
1: So
0: like Jacob Bellardi, love that shirt on you.
3: Yeah. Hand it back to me.
0: A few notes real fast, yeah. You know.
3: That's just how me and Jakey talk.
0: Is there a celebrity, put yourself in like the shoes of like a 20-something now, and you grew up with TikTok, you grew up with Instagram and whatnot.
1: Yeah.
0: Who was the celebrity when you were in your 20s that... You and I know you were a Chicago Bulls cheerleader, like you had some clout, you could probably get some attention. Who would you have slid in the DMs of?
1: Oh my gosh, that's a great question. I'm thinking someone like this is gonna be a tough one. Like I really loved Christie Brinkley.
0: I really
1: admired Christy. I think I've talked to her on DM too.
3: That's not what you meant.
0: Was there any like gentleman callers you would
3: have? Right, like Bill Paxton or something.
1: Jordan? It's John Paxton, and it's not Bill. Bill Paxton is an actor.
3: Yeah, that's what I was talking
0: Bill
3: about.
0: Bill Paxton is former Bulls player.
3: That's John.
1: John Paxson is a former Bulls.
0: I hate it. Is there any like celeb, like Richard Gere?
1: Yeah, probably
0: or...
1: like Rob Lowe.
0: Okay. There we go.
3: Okay. Now we're cooking. For sure.
1: Yeah.
3: Nice. What would you say? How would you start that conversation?
0: Let me get some of that down low money.
1: I think he looks a lot like my friend Frank. And I think that they should meet and we should all meet and go to dinner. I loved Rob Lowe. He was in Chicago a lot.
0: I mean, I never thought I would say this to you, Mom, but we got to work on your game. All right. Mom's hot take. It's all brought to you by T-Mobile. It's better over here. 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

0: Bruno Mars is trying something new at Wembley Stadium. It's not unusual to sell obstructed view tickets.
1: Mm-hmm. Okay.
0: I mean, even when Taylor was doing Eras Tour, like they started selling tickets like to the side or behind the stage to some degree.
2: Yes.
0: And people were like, well, I can't see anything. It's like, yeah, that's why it's cheaper than everything else. Bruno said, you know, we're not even going to pretend that you can see anything. It's just called an audio only ticket.
1: Right.
2: Which I'm sure America was kind of like, why didn't we think of this sooner? It's so smart.
0: Because like what I don't want if I'm paying to go to a concert to that degree is to watch a Jumbotron and like hear. If they point a proper sound system to those seats, like that's great.
2: Yeah, for those who are like, well, is it the same amount? It's 58 euros.
0: Significantly
2: cheaper.
1: Because I feel like I'd be annoyed by it if it was like $100 or whatever. Yeah. But it's like, I mean, that's pretty.
0: Plus, you're
1: reasonable.
0: In the environment. Yeah. I'm sure they police you get into like other seats, but like you can still walk through the halls, concourses, get merch, maybe get a better view.
2: Get a hot dog.
1: Well, and you can like dance and not have to worry about like being in anybody's way or whatever. Right. Like I feel like it's a good idea. It's fun.
0: I like it.

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1: They say the holy water's watered down, and this town's lost its faith. Our colors will fade eventually, so if our time is running out, day after day, we'll make the mundane a masterpiece. Oh my, my, oh my, my love, I take one look at you, you're taking me.

0: What are you watching on XYZ with Eric Zachary? Audrey's been watching how to cut your own mullet tutorials on YouTube.
1: Well, that's not untrue.
2: Would you do it yourself?
0: Have you really?
1: No. I mean, I've thought about doing it myself. I do think that I could do it myself.
0: You upholster one acoustic panel today with a staple gun and you're like, I could change my world.
1: I've been cutting my own hair for years.
0: That's a problem.
2: I think we should see her do a mullet by yourself.
1: I don't think it looks that bad.
2: A DIY mullet.
0: All right. All right. That's not what she was watching.
1: Anyway, though. I'm also watching, I watched the Anthrax Attack documentary on Netflix.
2: So appealing.
1: And it was really depressing.
0: Give me one more. Something else you've been watching on YouTube.
1: I also have been watching this guy that makes really old recipes from like the 1700s on YouTube. I don't remember. I think it's called Tasting History or something like
0: so
1: that.
0: I mean, it's so nice. Yuck. Do I need to get you an Apple TV subscription?
1: No, I have one.
2: Is he just making butter and like with a stick?
1: He'll make like candy with like, I don't know. It's with like nuts and berries and stuff.
0: It's foraging for food. It's XYZ.

0: What are you watching on XYZ with Eric Zachary? Audrey's been watching how to cut your own mullet tutorials on YouTube.
1: Well, that's not untrue.
2: Would you do it yourself?
0: You really?
1: No. I mean, I've thought about doing it myself. I do think that I could do it myself.
0: You upholster one acoustic panel today with a staple gun and you're like, I could

0: change my
1: I've been
0: world.
1: Cutting my own hair for years.
0: That's a problem.
2: I think we should see her do a mullet.
1: I don't think it looks that bad.
2: A DIY mullet.
0: All right. All right. That's not what she was watching.
1: Anyway, I'm also watching, I watched the Anthrax Attack documentary on Netflix.
2: So appealing.
1: And it was really depressing.
0: Give me one more. Something else you've been watching on YouTube.
1: I also have been watching this guy that makes really old recipes from like the 1700s on YouTube. I don't remember. I think it's called Tasting History or something like
0: so
1: that.
0: I mean, it's so nice. Yuck. Do I need to get you an Apple TV subscription?
1: No, I have one.
2: Is he just making butter and, like, with a stick?
1: He'll make like candy with like, I don't know. It's with like nuts and berries and stuff.
0: Foraging for food. It's XYZ.
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1: Let's Go
0: Saturday Throwback Party. From 80s anthems to 90s bangers to early 2000 hits that still go hard. Woo! 5 hours with Gary the Bagel Guy. Saturday 7 to midnight. 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
2: Yeah. 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
1: Well, the purpose of a party is to have fun together. And a successful party needs planning.

0: little more spontaneous, unplanned fun.
1: How is it even possible that the ComEd bills are arriving right now and we all are using more electricity than our neighbors? Like, does anyone have, because they send that recap every time?
2: I wish they didn't.
1: Yeah. I mean, does anyone have a recap that says they're using less electricity than their neighbor or no?
2: I don't think that's a realistic thing because no. We never get one that says that we're using less than our neighbors. Ours always shoots up and climbs. It's really never a good recap.
1: Well, I'm wondering if anyone, I'm going to post on the Star Facebook page, and of course, we'll read comments, do scroll calls.
2: Yes.
1: Is anyone else getting their ComEd bill? And everyone's bill says more usage. So you sent me yours this morning.
2: Yeah.
1: I sent you mine, which mine, since I got my new son, Connor.
2: Yes.
1: Steven's friend, the boy's friend. I spent $45 more on electricity this pay period.
2: Which is very odd for you, because most of the time, if you and I are comparing our bills, yours is usually pretty low.
1: Right. So mine is $181. Yours is $200.
2: Isn't that crazy?
1: Yeah, I don't like that trend at all.
2: No, I said I think then, it's time for our kids to go back to school.
1: Yeah, maybe that's what it is for you. Maybe because the girls, they split time between your place. And, you know, I know for me, it said electronics was a huge part of the bill. It actually, if you scroll down on that email from ComEd, it actually will give you a breakdown of what. Is it appliances? Is it so mine is electronics is the biggest part of it.
2: Okay, so ours is appliances and then electronics.
1: Oh.
2: And then surprisingly, lighting.
1: Lighting is lowest on mine.
2: So is ours.
1: Yeah, because I'm always turning the lights off. It's these electronics the kids have. It's these computers. They're sucking the energy up, man.
2: But ours is the appliances only by a couple of dollars.
1: Oh. By a few bucks. All right.
2: Yes.
1: Yeah. Mine is electronics is the highest.
2: That's because your boy, they're gaming constantly.
1: Yes. And my appliances are low because all we use really
2: is the microwave.
1: The microwave? That's pretty much it. Is the microwave. That's it. In the fridge, I guess. But
2: so
1: anyway,
2: what's doing that then? Is it because we have a fridge in the garage too?
1: Oh, I bet the old fridge. You have like an older fridge in your garage.
2: It's not that old. I swear we just got like a newer fridge a couple of years ago put in there. And we got rid of the deep freezer. See, we're trying to make different changes.
1: How about neither one of us has said anything about the air conditioning?
2: Oh.
1: Which, you know, it was like a billion degrees with the wildfire smoke and everything else.
2: Yeah.
1: I mean, does anyone have a less usage on their bill?
2: Yeah, I'd like to know who you are.
1: Yeah, go to the Star Facebook. Let us know when you get a second. Or you can text the 800 number.
2: It's 800-861-1055.
1: All right, it's Joe and Tina. It's a little bit cold. Not cold, cool across the area to start out the day. It will start to warm up. We'll get a better look at weather coming up here in just a few. Star 105.5.

Star 105.5, Joe and Tina. Yeah, we are going to get into the impossible question. And we're going to have more of those passes for the McHenry County Fair coming up. It starts Tuesday. I'll meet you out there for the opening. Details at star105.com. It's Joe and Tina.

0: Star 105.5 Art Impossible Question will be coming up here, and we have more of those passes for the McHenry County Fair. Starts next week. Looks like we're going to get some really nice weather, at least for today. And then what? We might get some rain tomorrow, correct?
1: Yeah. So today, like a high of 85, it's honestly going to be a really perfect day. And then, yeah, we're going to get some rain and storms probably throughout the weekend.
0: I'm excited because I'm headed down to the city after the show. Lollapalooza kicks off at Grant Park, and always fun. Lord is going to be one of the headliners today, which I'm excited about.
1: Yeah, I feel like you look like you're ready for a fest. You know what I'm saying? Like, you just got the vibe for it.
0: Really? I do? Yeah. I have the vibe of I just threw on what was laying there.
1: Okay.
0: So I guess that's the Lollapalooza vibe, I guess.
1: I guess so.
0: I guess that's the look that I have, disheveled and just go see.
1: I didn't say
0: at all. Dude, I've been running around because I want to get to the city, got stuff to get to.
1: Right, and, I know.
0: Just looking forward to it, though. We talked about yesterday, and I'm going to try to get pictures or video of it this year, how there's people that have gone to Grant Park in Chicago like a week or two ago before they started setting up, however long ago, and they bury booze and other things. And,
1: right, things that they're not supposed to be bringing into the ground.
0: Right, and then they will actually go dig it up. You know, they'll try to hide it like in some bushes or wherever. And it is. And I see it every year. So this year, if I see it, I want to get videos so that I can post it because it'll just be funny.
1: Honestly, and, you know, I would love to see the proof of it, because when we left the Sox game on Monday night, there was a man that was like trying to dig something out of the bushes and we were leaving.
0: Well, I told you what that was, and that's why the Lollapalooza burying the booze and other stuff came up.
1: Yes.
0: Because I said he probably had something he wasn't allowed to bring in, like maybe it was a pocket knife or something.
1: Something, yeah.
0: So you just go to the little bushes that they have spotted around at Wright Field, and you put it in there, and then you grab it afterward.
1: But then
0: it happens.
1: You hope that somebody also hasn't done the same thing and then grabbed everyone else's things.
0: Yeah,
1: right.
0: Yeah, there's a treasure trove. There's a treasure trove of stuff. It's exactly right. Is
1: like
0: the way that happens.
1: In this bush.
0: Yeah.
1: Like he was really in there digging. Yeah.
0: I knew what he was doing right away.
1: Oh,
0: it was
1: my
0: like
1: gosh.
0: He had something he could not bring into the park. And instead of going back to his car, he's like, I'll just leave it here. I'll redeem it afterward.
1: It totally made sense after you said that. I'm like, oh my gosh.
0: Too funny. It's Joe and Tina on Star.
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0: 5.5. We're going to get to the impossible question. Of course, we have that early prize for you.
1: We have 4 tickets for you and the family to go to the McHenry County Fair.
0: All right, we'll get into it next. Joe and Tina at Star.

0: 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Got a four-pack of tickets for the McHenry County Fair kicking off Tuesday next week. Looking forward to being out there and having some fun with you.
1: Yeah, we love the McHenry County Fair.
0: All right, most of us rely on an alarm clock to wake us up to start the day. Just less than 25% of people use this to wake up. What is it? So, not an alarm clock. What is it, Tina Bree? It's just less than 25% of us use this to wake up.
1: Listen, I am going to go with a brand new mama who's got a newborn baby. Those babies are going to cry and they are going to wake you up.
0: That is not it.
1: Oh, and darn.
0: Yeah, from experience, I can tell you that that is an alarm clock that you don't want on a regular basis.
1: I know.
0: It's ridiculous.
1: Yeah.
0: you try not to even look at a clock, especially, right. Yes. Especially with your first kid.
1: Of course.
0: Like, don't even look. And then you have to go to work, too. It's not right. Like, oh, the baby was up, so I'll sleep when the baby sleeps.
1: No.
0: like, good luck with that.
1: Yeah, you're up at all hours all the time.
0: I mean, I think that's why it's become more commonplace for guys to take time off when the baby arrives.
1: Right, which I think is wonderful, honestly.
0: Because it used to be like, oh, I'll take a few days off. She'll be fine.
1: Right.
0: Like, man. All right, so that's not it. Let's see what you got. 800-861-1055. 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
2: Star Suburban Weather.
3: Expect sunshine today and a high of 85. And then going into the weekend, we're going to be sitting in the upper 70s, but it looks like rain and thunderstorms possible throughout the weekend.
4: 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Impossible question. Most of us rely on alarm clock to wake us up. Less than 25% use this to wake up. Got 4 tickets to the McHenry County Fair if you get it right.

0: Impossible question back into it. And if you're just joining us, here it is. Most of us rely on alarm clock to wake us up and start the day. Just less than 25% will use this to wake up. Tina got her guess in.
1: I thought it was a new baby because they're up quite often.
0: So what do you think it is? 800-861-1055. Hey, what is it?
2: Oh, you're going to say the sun.
0: Oh, yeah, it starts to, that is like it starts Ooh. To peek through the blinds or the curtain.
1: You're
0: or
1: like,
0: something.
1: No, go away.
0: Yeah, that's not what we're looking for. All right, 800-861-1055. You actually were close, Tina, closer when you said like a baby will wake you
1: up. Oh, okay.
0: Or, you know, crying baby, yes. Whatever it is. 800-861-1055. Yeah, if you have one of these or multiple of these in the home, this could be what your wake-up call is. 25% of people, just less than that, say instead of an alarm, this will wake them up in the morning. 800-861-1055.

0: Less than 25% of us are awakened by this in the morning. It's the impossible question. Not an alarm clock. It's not a baby. Moving in the right direction. 800-861-1055. Early prize for you.
1: Yeah, we have four tickets to spend some time at the McHenry County Fair next week.
0: Hey, what is this one?
2: I'm going to say having your pet wake you up, possibly training your pet to wake you up.
0: Yeah, you know what? I don't know if you train them or not, but usually they get up early. You got it right.
2: All right.
0: Yeah, it's your pet waking you up. I mean, they have to go, right?
1: Of course.
0: Don't your dogs, Tina, no matter what time you get up?
1: Listen, Bailey boy, he will just kind of like paw. He's very small. He's like 6 pounds. So he'll just kind of paw at your face a little bit like a cat to wake you up.
0: Better.
2: Yeah, I don't have a pet, a dog or a cat, but I got a bird. And when as soon as the sunrise, that bird is chirping me up.
0: Dude, those birds are chirping when I walk out the door and it's dark out in the middle of the summer. They're like, we're up. We can sense that the sun is coming.
1: That's right. Hi, let's go.
0: Yeah. All right. Hey, so you got it right. We're going to set you up with a 4-pack of tickets for the McHenry County Fair kicking off Tuesday at the fairgrounds in Woodstock. Okay.
2: All right, great. Thanks so much.
0: Yeah, hold on just 1 second. You can find more at McHenryCountyFair.com. That's McHenryCountyFair.com. So it's your pet waking you up.
1: Yes, yes.
0: And you know, it's one of those things where, they're up and it's a routine.
1: It is for them.
0: Just like, with kids or anyone else, some of us have that internal clock that just wakes us up because we're used to getting up at that time. And then there's the times you freak out and wake up and think you're running late or something.
1: Oh, that is like honestly one of the worst feelings ever.
0: Yeah, you don't need an energy drink if that happens. If you think you're running late,
1: yes,
0: you're just like, I got to go. Yep. It's like fight or flight. Freak out. It's Joe and Tina, Star 105.5.
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0: yesterday how the Chicago Bears training camp is going to be starting, and I got all excited because, you know, they play in Lake Forest at Hallis Hall. They have a shuttle system from Vernon Hills at Hawthorne Mall. But the tickets were all gone, like, immediately for it.
1: Well, of course they were. And honestly, I didn't even realize that you could watch them to begin with and that the tickets were even free. So it doesn't surprise me that they were sold out immediately.
0: Well, yeah, you say sold out and the tickets are free. And then they make it so that you can't resell the tickets either.
1: Uh-huh.
0: Which you have to kind of appreciate. Like, I almost wish there were artists touring that people weren't allowed to resell tickets.
1: Right.
0: But I get it's... it's a money game, mm-hmm. and people, there's businesses, you know, that probably make hundreds of millions of dollars, if not $1 billion, reselling tickets for different shows. But for Bears training camp, which starts officially tomorrow, and it's a practice where you could go if you got tickets for it, I guess I'm naive. I was like, oh, cool, I could get tickets. And they were like, yeah, no, they sold out immediately.
1: They were like, bye.
0: There was like no chance of that.
1: Right. Well, it is supposed to rain, you know, for most of the week.
0: Matter.
1: And so I don't know, you know.
0: Come on, it doesn't matter. It's football. They play in those elements. Like
1: no, I
0: that.
1: Know. But if it's like actually like storming out bad, will they practice?
0: Tina, I don't know.
1: I know.
0: I mean, you're asking me this. I have no idea if they go. You know what? I just had this conversation with my Aunt Michelle. Because we were talking about Lala, how Lord is playing tonight. I'm going to be there, which I'm excited about because she played 3 songs the last time.
1: Mm-hmm.
0: And they pulled her off stage because there was thunder and lightning. But Foo Fighters played an entire 2-hour set in the same circumstances. And there's a 15-year difference between.
1: Exactly. There you
0: go. So things are way different than they were even 10 years ago than they are now. So when you ask if the Bears play, if the weather is not good, I'm guessing thunder and lightning they don't play in.
1: That's
0: but
1: what I'm thinking.
0: Rain, probably so. And, you know, football is one of those sports where the elements, no matter what is going on, unless it's lightning, they're going to play. We saw fog games.
1: Oh, yeah, true.
0: Lightning, hail, snow, whatever else.
1: They'll push through.
0: They're like the post office of sports, the NFL. No matter what, they try to deliver. It's Star 105.5.
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3: 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Can we pretend?

0: Yeah, a lot of people like us getting an assessment of their ComEd bill and how much it went up because, you know, running the AC constantly.
1: It's so high.
0: We have to read some of the comments because I don't think anyone has a bill that is less than their neighbors.
1: That's someone.
0: There's got to be one neighbor that is less. I'm looking at bills that people are posting and blown away how much they're paying.
1: Right.
0: It's crazy. And we always read comments from social and our 800 text line. We'll do that next.

0: A lot of conversations to get to. Joe and Tina, it's Star 105.5. One of which is we posted about cell phone bans in schools. Like Harvard District 50 is not even waiting for next year because that's when the law takes effect. That was just signed, and it'll be bell to bell, no cell phones for kids.
1: Yeah, they posted like a picture of a locker and then what it would look like if the cell phones had to be in their locker all day.
0: Yeah, so we'll take your comments on that. But in the meantime, we started talking about our ComEd bills because
1: which is just upsetting.
0: It's like we both got it. I assume most people get an email that says, here's your usage for the month, and you are using more power than your neighbor. Does anyone have you're using less? Because someone's got to be using less, right?
1: Like, is there anybody in this world that is less? Like, I want to know the neighbors that are the less ones, you know?
0: Yeah, Jessica posted, her bill was $267.
1: Ooh.
0: Mine was $180. Yeah, 181 is what mine was, and yours was just a little more than that, right?
1: Yeah, so ours was 200. Patty said, mine is always up, LOL. If I'm uncomfortable in the house, like, it's got to be colder, so what else am I supposed to do?
0: Yeah, because central air.
1: Yeah.
0: Let's see, my bill, what? 568?
1: Who?
0: How the, Nadine. This is from the Star Facebook. Nadine said her bill is $568.
1: Oh, no.
0: Holy cow. Mary said mine was $80 more than last month. I know. I mean, mine is up, too.
1: Uh-huh.
0: Like, a lot.
1: We all
0: a lot. And it's the computers that are running. Steven is gaming. Connor, my new son, the friend who lives with us.
1: If you don't have any kids or roommates and it's just like you and somebody else, you probably are going to be the most efficient neighbors.
0: Oh, somebody, Debbie said that she used less electricity.
1: Oh,
0: week to week. She's got a week to week thing going on there.
1: Yeah, hers is 34% less electricity this week.
0: All right, one of 30.
1: Yeah, what's the secret?
0: One of 30 so far.
1: I'm going to ask her, what are you doing differently?
0: She's not doing anything. She's sitting in the dark. Sitting in the dark. She doesn't have a fridge. She doesn't run her AC.
1: Right, yeah.
0: Like, that's the only way.
1: Do you live, Debbie?
0: Dude, how do you get a $568 power bill?
1: I mean, that's, they could have a lot of kids, a lot of family living in that house.
0: 568?
1: Yeah, imagine if you have over four kids. There are people who have really large families.
0: I mean, I have two that are there all the time. I call them kids, but they're adults.
1: Well, I mean, right.
0: That are there. So you'd have to have more than double that. You have to have like four kids, two adults. And
1: right.
0: Don't get me started on the water bill either.
1: Oh, yeah.
0: Yeah. All right, if you want to comment away or just look at other people's charts and graphs, you can do that.
1: Maybe it'll make you feel better.
0: That 568 did make me feel a little bit better about it. It's Star 105.5.
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0: Coming up just after 8 o'clock is going to be your first keyword to win Pitbull tickets.
1: Yeah, we are so excited. 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

0: Star 105.5, the latest from Zara Larsson, Joe and Tino. We got the quick hits coming up here in just a couple of minutes. Only the good stuff. Guess those celeb birthdays with our Tina Bree. The cell phone conversation, starting to get comments, no surprise, about how parents feel. It will officially go into effect where kids can't have their cell phone at school next year. It's law now.
1: Right.
0: But a lot of local schools in Harvard District 50 posted yesterday, they're doing it this year.
1: Yeah, there's quite a few comments. I mean, honestly, it's a good conversation to have, and it's going to be a learning process, I think, for everybody, including the students.
0: It's that false sense of security that you get with a cell phone.
1: Right.
0: And we're getting comments on the Star Facebook. You can continue on there, or our 800 number is open. You can text us, and we'll start to read those. We'll get to it just after 8 o'clock, so right after the Pitbull keyword for concert tickets, we'll start to read those comments on there. All right, so I'm going to Alaska, and I'm going to be in a bear habitat, which

0: I'm actually, first time ever, I'm nervous about being around wildlife.
1: Right.
0: Because I've been to Yellowstone numerous times. I've done hiking, Colorado, everything. This, though, is making me nervous, man. And
1: that's because it's active. It's like very active where you're going. And you're also going on your own.
0: It's a 2-mile hike to get to. So here's the, whenever I go somewhere, and I know most people, like you plan a vacation and you say, I want to try to do this.
1: Mm-hmm.
0: And I always do that with pictures that I want to get. And the picture that I'm going for, like the get for me, the picture is a bear eating a salmon.
1: Like, right, like that moment when it catches it,
0: yes,
1: right? And then it goes to
0: thing.
1: Eat it. Yeah.
0: All of that, Tina. Yeah. All of that. That's exactly what I want. Like, I'm really excited about that.
1: Okay.
0: And I'm also nervous because, you know, I'll have bear spray with me.
1: Right.
0: But I've been reading about it. And so I'm going to try to make friends with somebody who is there. And maybe I could hike with them because I'm staying like at this cabin.
1: Okay.
0: And there's a bunch of cabins. So maybe I'll find someone that.
1: Well, is this like a very popular area where there are a lot of hikers?
0: I don't know how popular it is.
1: Okay.
0: I know where I'm staying in Cooper Landing, Alaska.
1: Mm-hmm.
0: The population of that town is 300.
1: Okay.
0: So it's, I'm sorry, 344. 344 is what it is. The year-round residency is 227.
1: Okay. And honestly, I'm not familiar if it's a touristy area where people are going to be traveling to a lot.
0: It is because you salmon fish there.
1: Okay.
0: You halibut fish there. It's 100 miles south of Anchorage, Alaska.
1: Right.
0: So there's fishing. There's local lodging, and I mean, that's it. There's like not even restaurants. It's insane.
1: Well, then I'm hoping at some point you will run into other people that are there,
0: hiking
1: or whatever. Because
0: otherwise I'm just nervous, man. And
1: right.
0: I did yesterday. So I'm going all out for this trip. Like I'm renting a lens for my camera.
1: Nice.
0: And to get that, it's not cheap. It was like $400.
1: Where do you even rent those?
0: It's a lens rental place online.
1: Oh, okay.
0: So this lens, I have a 600 millimeter lens to zoom in.
1: Mm-hmm.
0: This is an 800, but the lens is huge on it, which gives you better pictures.
1: Yes.
0: And it weighs like almost 6 pounds.
1: Oh, really?
0: This lens, it's $400 to rent. That's with $70 for insurance, obviously.
1: Mm-hmm.
0: I looked up. It costs $7,000.
1: What?
0: It's a $7,000 lens that I'm renting.
1: Okay, that's outrageous.
0: I know. Well, that's if you buy it. And like, I'm not going to buy it. If I work for National Geographic, maybe I would buy it.
1: Jeez,
0: but this
1: Louise,
0: is, yeah,
1: seven,
0: it's this,
1: 7 grand?
0: Yeah, for a lens. Isn't that crazy to think about?
1: Oh my.
0: But the camera is like $1,200. The lens is 5 times the price. It's nuts, man.
1: So you did get the insurance on it. Okay, good. Okay.
0: Yes, they're like, that's the one thing. Car rental.
1: Right.
0: Airfare, Airbnb, no insurance. A $7,000 lens. I'm like, give me that.
1: You're like, yes.
0: I will take it every single time. Crazy. It's Star 105.5.
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2: 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A lot of the kids that I waited on are now parents and bring their children in to see me or see the other girls that have been there for a long time. I just love them. I love that they still come in. I do work the breakfast, so I

0: 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Come and see all the girls. You'll have a great experience at Around the Clock.
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0: Hollywood Quick Hits coming up here in just a couple of minutes. I'm sure you saw the story about Jared Leto. Have you seen that yet?
1: I have, yes.
0: Accusations against him that broke yesterday. So we'll get to that and celebs celebrating birthdays. Guess along with our Tina Bree next.
1: Fit Star.

0: Jared Leto has been accused of sexual misconduct, and he is denying it. Four women accused Jared Leto of committing sexual offenses when they were teens, and he denies it. One woman said the Oscar-winning actor and 30 Seconds to Mars band frontman assaulted her in a motel when she was 17. A third woman told the BBC that Leto threatened her with assault when she was 19 while she was alone with him in a hotel room.
1: Man.
0: And in total, 10 women spoke to the BBC for this documentary called Jared Leto, Hollywood's Dark Secret. The women all say they encountered Leto when he was in his 30s and 40s between 02 and 2016. He's now 54, 25 years ago.
1: Wow.
0: And this coming to light. I mean, if you're making a documentary about it, this full thing, that's just, you know, you find this stuff out this many years later, and you wonder if 10 women came forward, how many others there possibly may be. And it's possible that more are now going to start coming out.
1: Right. Well, that just goes to show how long it took for them to be brave enough to say something about it, you know? So on a very much lighter note, Ben Affleck was on Jeopardy, and he teamed up with the champ of Who Wants to Be a Millionaire, Jamie Ding. So long story short, they ended up winning the grand prize of $1 million.
0: No kidding.
1: Yeah, so now that money goes back to Ben Affleck. He has a foundation, and it goes back to that charity.
0: That's pretty cool.
1: Isn't that awesome?
0: What did Ben Affleck get right, though? I know you don't have that.
1: I think it was about Thanksgiving. I think that was the question. And then they asked Jimmy Kimmel. Jimmy Kimmel was like their phone a friend.
0: Oh my gosh.
1: And he was the one who helped them. Yeah.
0: Yeah. How did Ben Affleck win Jeopardy? Because, you know, you're playing with the champ.
1: Yeah. So it was on it was on Who Wants to Be a Millionaire.
0: Oh, sorry. Yeah. I thought it was Jeopardy. I don't know why I said that.
1: Well, that's because he was also, it was like a double thing. He was on Jeopardy, but it was for Who Wants to Be a Millionaire with the champ.
0: All right, it was. All right. Yes, okay.
1: Yeah.
0: All right.
1: Yeah.
0: He was paired up with the champ, and he did really
1: well.
0: Exactly.
1: Right. Yes.
0: So celebrities celebrating birthdays on this July 30th. Christopher Nolan has a birthday today. The Odyssey is out right now. He was the man who brought us The Dark Knight, probably the best Batman movie of all time. Heath Ledger as the Joker. How old is Christopher Nolan today, Tina?
1: I'm going to say 90.
0: What? No.
1: No?
0: He's 56.
1: What?
0: Yeah. Do you maybe have him confused with someone else? Yeah.
1: What?
0: What do you mean what? Why are you asking me that?
1: Why am I thinking that he's older?
0: I don't know. I have no idea. Can we move? What?
1: Yeah, it's fine, I guess.
0: Yeah.
1: I thought he was, maybe I'm thinking of somebody totally different.
0: I think so.
1: Do I not know what he looks like?
0: I don't know. He gave us Oppenheimer, The Dark Knight, The Odyssey.
1: Yeah, I just thought he was older. Maybe I don't know what he looks like. It's all good.
0: All right. The next birthday is Arnold Schwarzenegger. How old is Arnold today?
1: I'm going to say 69.
0: He is 79 today.
1: He's almost 80 years old.
0: Bro, you're all over today.
1: Okay. Well, you know, I can't be perfect.
0: Hold on. Hillary Swank has a birthday today. How old is Hillary Swank?
1: 54.
0: She's 52. All right. We're back in the ballpark.
1: There we go.
0: You're making a comeback, Tina. Lawrence Fishburne has a birthday today. He was, of course, famously in The Matrix, amongst other movies. Lawrence Fishburne. How old do you think he is today, Tina?
1: I'm going to say 60.
0: He is 65 today.
1: Okay.
0: Not bad. You made a little bit of a comeback there. And that's a look at the quick hits brought to you by the Bremmer team, Keller Williams Success, for all your real estate needs at bremerteam.com. 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So there's another Christopher. I'm trying to help you here.
1: Okay.
0: Because you said Christopher Nolan, like 90.
1: Yeah.
0: There's another Christopher, an actor that is older that I can't remember his name, his last name.
1: That's probably who I was thinking of.
0: Yeah. There's a sir. Maybe he's even a sir. But either way, I was trying to help you out there. All right.
1: I mean, it's fine. Listen, I'm not going to lose sleep over it. So. All right.
0: Good. I'm glad. I'm glad that you're not going to take this home with you.
1: Right.
0: I feel horrible about it.
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0: We're going to give you the first keyword for Pitbull tickets coming up here right around 8:05, and then all day long to see him up at Alpine Valley. 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
1: Yeah, when you stop by, you can win train tickets.
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0: It is so nice out. Like, this weather is copy and paste this, I'm telling you, every
1: I know.
0: Day.
1: I wish that we could have more days like this.
0: I just ran to get a snack out of my car, and I was like, wow, it is gorgeous. Really nice day.
1: Why do you keep your snacks in the car? Why don't you just bring them in
0: with you? I don't know, man. I keep it. I keep nuts in the glove compartment usually.
1: And like nuts are just going to fall out?
0: Yep. That's exactly what happens. That's what I got going on, man. What? I try to have snacks on me.
1: Of course.
0: For when my tummy, you know, I need to get something in there. Yeah. Like a little kid. Do you need a snack? I got one right here for you. So yeah, I have to go to my car to get it. You're right.
1: I know every time you leave the studio for like a longer period of time, I know that you have gone out to your

0: car to get some sort of food. And I just don't know why you don't just bring it in with you in the morning.
1: When I, and now this feels like eons ago, when I drove a delivery truck, and I did it for a long time, and you know, I'd go to the city, I would bring my lunch with me, yes. and then I would sit, I'd go Upper Wacker Drive, all the way to the end of Upper Wacker Drive where it looks over Lake Michigan.
0: Uh-huh.
1: And I would park there and I would eat my lunch. And other work trucks would be parked yes. there too. It was kind of like this hidden gem where you can go, park, enjoy your
0: Have
1: lunch.
0: Like a peaceful lunch, yes, yeah.
1: And then get right back into it. So today I'll be down there. Lollapalooza is kicking off and I am headed to the city. I ended up having to, I'm meeting Lisa Allen. There's like this man versus food for the Discovery Channel.
0: Yeah, I've seen the show before.
1: I don't know if I'm going to be on it, but she said, you know, dress nice, but have no logos on it. Because if you're on TV,
0: right.
1: you have to blur it. So I don't know what we're doing. I know they eat, you know, they'll eat like a 50-pound steak or whatever. I don't know what they're going to have me doing.
0: So then is that what you're going to wear for the show? Because can you wear that?
1: No, I have a NASA t-shirt on. That would not fly. I'm going to change.
0: That's what I was going to say. I was like, I don't think that's going to work, guys.
1: I'm going to change. Don't worry about it. I'm going to change. And then, so parking where I'm going, it's off of Fullerton in Lincoln Park area. It's $10. I got on Spot Hero.
0: Oh, yeah.
1: The real cost is because I'm staying at the Hilton downtown.
0: Uh-huh.
1: Guess how much I had to go online and get parking.
0: Ooh.
1: Guess how much parking was.
0: For just a night?
1: For one, yes, one night, the day into the night. So this afternoon, about 2 p.m. through tomorrow, 11 a.m., because I plan on sleeping as long as I can tomorrow.
0: I'm going to say like $60. It's probably more.
1: It was $100.
0: Oh, I was going to say 75. Yeah. I'm like, will they charge 100?
1: Yeah. Oh, yeah.
0: Man.
1: Yeah, that was like one of the cheaper
0: Woo.
1: Options. I know. I know. So it's crazy. Like Lincoln Park today, $10.
0: Right.
1: I think it's $8.90 actually. Yeah. And then around Grant uh-huh. Park, anywhere down in the city this yes. weekend for Lollapalooza, it's going to be bananas wow. for sure. All right, coming up in just a couple of minutes, the first keyword for you to go see Pitbull up at Alpine Valley. We'll give you that, and then we're going to talk cell phones and how kids in schools are not going to have those. There's
0: yeah.
1: some schools not waiting until 2027 when the law that the governor signed in is taking
0: yes.
1: effect. So there's parents that are like not fans of it, so we'll read some of your comments on that. And it's more. It's Joe and Tina on Star.
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0: No cell phones in school. The law will go into effect officially for 2027 school year. But a lot of schools, and we know in our area, already doing that. Harvard District 50 posted yesterday they're doing it, and varying comments from parents on there. We had posted on the Star Facebook about it, and there are two varying comments on there.
1: There is.
0: The first is from a teacher talking about cell phones, like bell to bell, not being available for kids.
1: Yeah, she said, as a teacher, it boggles my mind that parents are more concerned about the cell phones than their kids' grades. Cell phones are a huge issue. And she goes on to say, as far as emergencies, they will still have access to their phones and there's plans in place and things like that. And coming from a teacher, I think that says a lot because the kids are 100% distracted with their phones.
0: And then she goes on to say, as a teacher, what she can't wait for.
1: She goes, I've taught for 30 years, and I can confidently say teaching and learning was better during the pre-cell era, you know?
0: She said, I can't wait to not have to walk around and see kids watching movies, shows, or playing games.
1: Yeah.
0: It's gotten so bad, I don't feel like I'm effectively doing my job.
1: Mm-hmm.
0: So there's a teacher from the area commenting, and then a parent commented. I mean, we couldn't have two more opposite comments on this.
1: Yes.
0: And it's on the Star Facebook page. Hillary said, here's my issue. Public school, we pay $300 to register our children to go to public school where the tax dollars fund a lot of things the school need. For McHenry alone, I have four apps on my phone that are required for my kid to be in school. If I want to see their grades, it's an app. Taking up storage on my phone. To pay school lunch is another app. To see where the bus is, another app. To get into a sporting event, another app.
1: It is. That is a very valid point. There are many apps to be able to see certain things for the schools.
0: I mean, this take on it.
1: Yeah.
0: I did not expect that, actually. In this state, not so long ago, our kids were learning on Zoom. They pushed electronics on our kids. Now they cry they aren't paying attention. When the schools pay my kid's phone bill, when the schools don't require everything done online, then they can tell me my kid can't have their phone. Sadly, they created the problem by having the kids install their IDs on their phones to buy a lunch, etc., by telling kids to look up information. Now, here we are. It's what these kids know. All right. That is a lot there. I mean, I did not expect that, to be honest.
1: Mm-hmm.
0: And, you know, there's some points in there that maybe take to heart. And we have this technology. And, you know, it used to be, we are in this age of immediacy. I want to know what my kids' grades are daily. Do we need to know what our kids' grades are daily?
1: I think it depends on daily? Your kid. I think it depends.
0: But daily? So that I'm thinking about. This is the way that the world is. Like, we want immediate gratification.
1: Right.
0: I want to know what's going on right now at this second. I have to know what's going on. Could we wait until maybe, you know, the quarter or semester is over to see how the grades are going? Maybe. Because it used to be that, you know, a teacher would call the parents.
1: Uh-huh.
0: Or, you know, they could email the parents, hey, Jimmy's not doing too good in the class.
1: Right.
0: But if you're a parent, you have the app, you're checking it on a daily basis. So, I mean, I can agree to a point about everything is expected to be online as it is.
1: Yes, I can see both sides of it with the teachers and staff and also parents. Like, honestly, both sides have very, very valid points.
0: Yeah, interesting to see those two varying comments on there. You can read those. You can comment back if you would like to. We'll read more. We'll do scroll calls throughout the morning, including before we wrap up. It's Joe and Tina.
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0: Yeah, the comments about cell phones not being used in school, Harvard D50, they posted about that, how, you know, they're not waiting till 2027.
1: Right, they're going to try to implement this now.
0: Hearing from teachers and parents, you can read some of those comments on the Star Facebook. We

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2: 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It's P.

0: P-A-R-T-Y, party is your keyword.
1: Whenever you spell it, I just think of, is it Ace Ventura? Is it P-A-R-T-Y? Because I gotta.
0: Oh, gosh.
1: Was that The Mask?
0: Oh, I haven't seen The Mask in so, so long.
1: Maybe it was The Mask that he said that in, possibly.
0: When
1: right?
0: did that movie come out?
1: It was 94, The Mask.
0: Jim Carrey's
1: famous party time quote from his 1994 movie, The Mask. See, why do I remember that?
0: I don't know.
1: You know, here we are on a throwback Thursday.
0: Right.
1: And I'm going back 32 years
0: yeah.
1: and remember instantaneously the movie Mask.
0: Exactly.
1: P-A-R-T-Y, because I got a.
0: Right. There you go. It's yeah. like quotes that you remember from movies back in the day,
1: it's
0: right?
1: It's like shoving.
2: Smoking. It's party time. P-A-R-T. Why? Because I gotta.
1: There it is.
0: Nice.
1: I don't know, man, why I remember that stuff. Throwback Thursday brought to you by ASAP Garage Door Repair and Huntley. Jim Carrey's been quiet. He's done nothing. When was his last movie?
0: That's a good question. I think it was a serious movie that he did, didn't
1: it
0: he?
1: It may have been. Last movie was... Oh, it was Sonic the Hedgehog. He played the villain in there.
0: Oh. Okay.
1: Yeah. Dr. Eggman.
0: Okay.
1: With the big mustache and stuff.
0: Yeah.
1: But other than that, I can't remember him being in too many. Most of his work was like in the 90s and early 2000s.
0: I mean, right. He's probably just, you know, sitting in dough.
1: Oh, yeah.
0: He's like, I'm good.
1: He had a run. I mean, the Ace Ventura Pet Detective
0: yes.
1: movies. He had Mask. He was in The Grinch.
0: Yes.
1: Man, he's done a lot. What? Oh, Liar, Liar, where he played the lawyer.
0: Oh, that's
1: in that
0: hilarious.
1: One?
0: Yes.
1: A lot of those.
0: Mm-hmm.
1: Eternal Sunshine of the Spotless Mind.
0: Oh, my gosh, that movie.
1: What? That is like my notebook.
0: I knew.
1: That is like my notebook movie. You have The Notebook. I have Eternal Sunshine of the Spotless Mind.
0: Longest title ever for a movie.
1: It's a great movie.
0: Longest
1: it's one of the
0: title
1: best,
0: ever.
1: It's one of the best movies. It's one of the best Jim Carrey movies. Oh, and then Truman Show.
0: That is actually
1: phenomenal.
0: Such a great movie.
1: Phenomenal.
0: Like, it's underrated.
1: That was ahead of its time, The Truman Show.
0: 100%.
1: Because it was like almost like reality radio to the next level.
0: Yep.
1: It's almost what's happening in the world now. Like, everything is sponsored. Everything
0: yes.
1: is,
0: yep.
1: you know, under a microscope.
0: Uh-huh.
1: Another good one, Truman Show.
0: Yeah. Oh, I got to watch
1: Dang.
0: That.
1: Yeah, it's been a while for that. Love it. A little throwback action.
0: There
1: Thanks to ASAP Garage Door Repair. Joe and Tina on Star.
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5: Welcome back to Ask Hassilis. I'm Weston. What's your question?
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15: Enjoy the day today. Sunshine and a high of 85. Tomorrow, 78. It looks like we will have some showers.
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0: always fun to see a couple get engaged, like when it's in a public place, everyone just kind of stops and watches.
1: Yeah, and it makes you feel so happy.
0: It happened at the theater the other night. There was a mom who was videoing from the concession stand.
1: Yeah, I saw that.
0: So it was, I wanted to message her and be like, hey, next time have somebody else video it, because... If you saw it, it was just basically mom was so excited that the camera was shaking like crazy.
1: I'm sure.
0: And it must have been the two moms of this young couple.
1: Right.
0: And the guy had in his trunk, it was like, will you marry me?
1: Oh, stop.
0: So he called her out to the car. She walks out, looks in the trunk. He's down on one knee.
1: Stop. Oh, sweet.
0: See, you sound like the moms now. And the moms are just like screaming and hooting and hollering. But
1: I love it.
0: The cell phone was like, no regard for any, no. Like the one job was like, keep the camera steady to catch the proposal.
1: Right.
0: But it was anything but. It was just.
1: That's because their emotions were probably running high, you know?
0: Yeah. And then that first look at the ring for the engagement.
1: Right.
0: Because that's the bit, like, let me see the ring. It's like, like everyone just gets so excited about
1: it's
0: it,
1: such
0: man.
1: A happy moment. Yeah. How adorable.
0: We had one last year at the theater, and we got invited to the wedding this year.
1: We got an invite.
0: To go. So this is like, that's like the thing that happens.
1: That's awesome.
0: But the mom, I wanted to say, if you're going to have a proposal, don't rely on your mother who raised you and who's all emotional. It was the guy's mom.
1: Like, well, who else is supposed to record
0: I wish I knew it was happening.
1: Well, I'm surprised that they didn't like reach out to tell you that they were doing it.
0: I got the video after the fact, but I was like, bro,

0: next time, Mom, you got to hand that off to somebody else to be able to record. Because it was, I had to edit the video like crazy because most of it, they like, she kept recording as she was like running to the car to say congratulations. And I was like, I had to edit that out, man. It was ridiculous. So
1: now what were the movies that were showing on both of these proposals?
0: The Odyssey was the first movie.
1: Okay, gotcha.
0: And Jackass was the second one, best and last. So
1: that's so romantic.
0: The most romantic movies ever. Like about the Trojan War and death and destruction.
1: That's what I'm saying.
0: And then Jackass. Best and last.
1: I mean, listen, they're gonna have some great memories. They will always remember those movies.
0: Right. Name your first kid. Johnny Knoxville. Knoxville or something along those lines.
1: Oh, that's great.
0: Yeah, just again, the pro tip, if your kid is getting engaged, have somebody come and take pictures and video because you're going to be way too emotional for it. But it was a sweet thing to be able to see. It's Star.
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0: people who prepare, and then there are people that prepare so much it almost makes you sick. So
1: and, I have a feeling that you're talking about my family.
0: Well, talking about your sister Julie, how on top of it she is. You have to explain this, because your family normally will go on vacation together.
1: Yes.
0: And you're planning on doing that. It's like every other year you do it, right?
1: Correct. We normally do it around Thanksgiving, because we've got teachers in the family, so that usually is the best time to go on vacation.
0: Yeah, but explain how your sister Julie, she's the youngest of the three sisters in Tina's family.
1: Yes.
0: So explain what she did to start to get people organized for the trip.
1: So we all keep talking about, hey, should we do a different time frame? Should we go somewhere different? So what she did was she made a form that she had each family fill out, and we could get a better idea.
0: So do you guys narrow down where you, like, what is on this form that your sister sent out to ask? What is on there?
1: So she asked about travel windows. She says, is your family okay traveling over Thanksgiving, summertime during these dates, and also spring break during these dates? Or there's a box that you can check that says other, and you can put in a different time frame.
0: Okay, all right.
1: And then there is a vacation budget.
0: Okay.
1: It says approximately what is your family comfortable contributing to the vacation.
0: Is it multiple choice? Is it like, you know, 5+?
1: It says check all that apply. So there is one that says 0 to 500, and it goes all the way up, you know, past $2,000.
0: Okay. All right. Okay. So you guys, I mean, I'm sure, like with you, your husband, and then two girls.
1: Yes.
0: So yeah, $500 would be, you're going to go, you know, to Crystal Lake for lunch.
1: Nothing exactly.
0: What is she expecting? I mean, this is like the height of organization, though. What else is on that form for the family vacation?
1: And it says, what is your preferred way to travel? Would you like to fly, drive, doesn't matter,
0: train,
1: or other?
0: Yeah, train, other.
1: And then there's a few different spots that we've all kind of talked about. We've usually gone to Florida, but I think that we have just like outgrown the Florida trip.
0: Yeah, do something new.
1: Yeah, so there's Tennessee in there. There's South Carolina, like Hilton Head. So there's some other places that we're, you know, shooting around.
0: So there are locations on there for this.
1: Yes, there is. Okay. Yes, exactly.
0: That's cute.
1: Yeah.
0: So wait, did she send that to the kids too?
1: So what's so funny is she said, just do one per family.
0: Yeah.
1: But like nobody really saw that. So like both of our girls filled one out individually.
0: Yeah, what did they say for the pricing?
1: I have no idea.
0: They're like $5,000 plus.
1: It hasn't been
0: We're
1: revealed.
0: Fine with that. Yeah. If you're not paying, you shouldn't get the form for where the family goes on vacation, right?
1: Exactly.
0: Can we all agree on that? I feel like that should be a thing.
1: So what are you willing to contribute, girls?
0: No kidding. It's Joe and Tina. Text line open 800-861-1055. 800-861-1055.
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0: me live.
1: Can't wait. Gonna get to see that song live tonight at Lollapalooza with Lorde performing.
2: Yeah, you are. Look at you.
1: She's gonna be one of the headliners. It's like a mile walk from main stage to main stage at Lolla.
2: Yeah, get your steps in.
1: That one will be worth it to see Lorde.

0: How is it even possible that the ComEd bills are arriving right now and we all are using more electricity than our neighbors? Like, does anyone have, because they send that recap every time?
1: I wish they didn't.
0: Yeah. I mean, does anyone have a recap that says they're using less electricity than their neighbor or no?
1: I don't think that's a realistic thing because no. We never get one that says that we're using less than our neighbors. Ours always shoots up and climbs. It's really never a good recap.
0: Well, I'm wondering if anyone, I'm going to post on the Star Facebook page, and of course, we'll read comments, do scroll calls.
1: Yes.
0: Is anyone else getting their ComEd bill, and everyone's bill says more usage? So you sent me yours this morning.
1: Yeah.
0: I sent you mine, which mine, since I got my new son, Connor.
1: Yes.
0: Steven's friend, the boy's friend. I spent $45 more on electricity this pay period.
1: Which is very odd for you because most of the time, if you and I are comparing our bills, yours is usually pretty low.
0: Right. So mine is $181. Yours is $200.
1: Isn't that crazy?
0: Yeah, I don't like that trend at all.
1: No, I said I think then, it's time for our kids to go back to school.
0: Yeah, maybe that's what it is for you. Maybe because the girls, they split time between your place. And you know, I know for me, it said electronics was a huge part of the bill. It actually, if you scroll down on that email from ComEd, it actually will give you a breakdown of what. Is it appliances? Is it so mine is electronics is the biggest part of it.
1: Okay, so ours is appliances and then electronics.
0: Oh.
1: And then surprisingly, lighting.
0: Lighting is lowest on mine.
1: So is ours.
0: Yeah, because I'm always turning the lights off. It's these electronics the kids have. It's these computers. They're sucking the energy up, man.
1: But ours is the appliances only by a couple of dollars.
0: Oh. By a few bucks. All right.
1: Yes.
0: Yeah. Mine is electronics is the highest.
1: That's because your boy, they're gaming constantly.
0: Yes. And my appliances are low because all we use really
1: is the microwave.
0: The microwave? That's pretty much it. Is the microwave. That's it. In the fridge, I guess. But
1: so
0: anyway,
1: what's doing that then? Is it because we have a fridge in the garage too?
0: Oh, I bet the old fridge. You have like an older fridge in your garage.
1: It's not that old. I swear we just got like a newer fridge a couple of years ago put in there. And we got rid of the deep freezer. See, we're trying to make different changes.
0: How about neither one of us has said anything about the air conditioning?
1: Oh.
0: Which, you know, it was like a billion degrees with the wildfire smoke and everything else.
1: Yeah.
0: I mean, does anyone have a less usage on their bill?
1: Yeah, I'd like to know who you are.
0: Yeah, go to the Star Facebook. Let us know when you get a second. Or you can text the 800 number.
1: It's 800-861-1055.
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0: across your street. 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
1: This hour of Feel Good Music is brought to you by Northwest Eye Center. 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

0: Looks like we're going to get some really nice weather, at least for today. And then what? We might get some rain tomorrow, correct?
1: Yeah. So today, like a high of 85, it's honestly going to be a really perfect day. And then, yeah, we're going to get some rain and storms probably throughout the weekend.
0: I'm excited because I'm headed down to the city after the show. Lollapalooza kicks off at Grant Park and always fun. Lorde is going to be one of the headliners today, which I'm excited about.
1: Yeah, I feel like you look like you're ready for a fest. You know what I'm saying? Like you just got the vibe for it.
0: Really? I do? Yeah. I have the vibe of I just threw on what was laying there.
1: Okay.
0: So I guess that's the Lollapalooza vibe, I guess.
1: I guess so.
0: I guess that's the look that I have, disheveled and just go see.
1: I didn't say that at all.
0: Dude, I've been running around because I want to get to the city, got stuff to get to.
1: Right, and, I know.
0: Just looking forward to it, though. We talked about yesterday, and I'm going to try to get pictures or video of it this year, how there's people that have gone to Grant Park in Chicago like a week or two ago before they started setting up, however long ago, and they bury booze and other things. And,
1: right, things that they're not supposed to be bringing into the grounds.
0: Right, and then they will actually go dig it up. You know, they'll try to hide it like in some bushes or wherever. And it is. And I see it every year. So this year, if I see it, I want to get videos so that I can post it because it'll just be funny.
1: Honestly, and, you know. I would love to see the proof of it because when we left the Sox game on Monday night, there was a man that was like trying to dig something out of the bushes and we were leaving.
0: Well, I told you what that was and that's why the Lollapalooza burying the booze and other stuff came up.
1: Yes.
0: Because I said he probably had something he wasn't allowed to bring in, like maybe it was a pocket knife or something.
1: Something, yeah.
0: So you just go to the little bushes that they have spotted around at Wright Field, and you put it in there, and then you grab it afterward.
1: But then
0: it
1: you hope that somebody also hasn't done the same thing and then grabbed everyone else's things.
0: Yeah,
1: right.
0: Yeah, there's a treasure trove. There's a treasure trove of stuff. It's exactly right. Is
1: like,
0: the way that happens.
1: In this bush.
0: Yeah.
1: Like he was really in there digging. Yeah. I knew what he was doing.
0: I knew what he was doing right away.
1: Oh
0: I was
1: my
0: like,
1: gosh!
0: He had something he could not bring into the park. And instead of going back to his car, he's like, I'll just leave it here. I'll redeem it afterward.
1: It totally made sense after you said that. I'm like, oh my gosh.
0: Too funny. It's Joe and Tina on Star.
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2: Star Suburban Weather.
1: All right, so we've got sunshine today and a high of 85. It's going to be a gorgeous day today. Tomorrow and really the rest of the weekend, some rain scattered here in the Northwest Burbs.
0: Look, I know I keep bringing it up, but Lollapalooza is going to be a perfect day today.
1: Like, right, you're going on the best day.
0: Not going to pass out from just walking or standing there.
1: Right, exactly.
0: Joe and Tina, enjoy it. It's Star.
9: I used to

0: We were just talking about engagements. There was one at the theater the other night, and the guy, you know, gets down on one knee, and she says yes, and everyone's happy and crying.
1: Yes, very special.
0: Tina turns to me and goes, okay, here's a story. There's a guy who is proposing, and what, this is one of those... He dropped the ring things. I mean, did he really drop it, or was it like a setup? You know, sometimes you see those on a boat and stuff.
1: Yes. No, I watched the video, and they were on a balcony, and he was trying to bring the box out. Like, it had the ring in it. He was trying to bring it out of his shorts pocket.
0: Yeah.
1: And you can see, like, he kind of like fumbled with it. The box got caught.
0: Bro.
1: And it fell right off the balcony. Before he could propose.
0: That is just like awful.
1: So it does say that family members were there, and they ended up going like all the way down to try to find it, and they did, after like hours of searching.
0: Oh my gosh,
1: they found
0: man.
1: The ring in the garden, and then he was able to propose.
0: That's one of those things, like, as a guy, you're already like on edge, like everybody you are already nervous at the notion.
1: Of course,
0: you know, you're hoping she says yes.
1: Yes,
0: a lot of times everyone's like, she's going to say yes. But you'll never understand, Tina. There's always that slim chance.
1: The pressure that she's going to say.
0: She's going to say no. And then, so taking that ring out, I mean, that is that is a really, really big deal.
1: Yeah.
0: And I'm, you know, it reminds me, whenever I hear about a ring dropping from a balcony or something, my grandmother, the best, and, you know, she lived to 99, she told the story about my grandfather coming over to her place in Chicago, the apartment that she lived in with her mom and her siblings, and how my grandfather was trying to, as my grandmother says, was trying to get fresh with her.
1: Oh, yes. Yeah.
0: That's a, so, you know, here's my grandmother, born 1921.
1: Yep.
0: Yeah. Your grandfather was trying to get fresh with me.
1: Oh, boy.
0: And then she would say, like, he was trying to, like, and she would, like, point, like, touch her chest. I mean, he was trying to, like, but so I took the ring he gave me, and it was raining, and I threw it out the third story window. threw it out the window because my mom was home, and this was like disrespectful. And
1: yeah,
0: I was like, dang. So my grandfather, he found it. He found the ring.
1: I bet
0: back
1: he did.
0: But yeah, that is savage, isn't it?
1: Dang.
0: Just the way that she says, like, your grandfather's trying to get fresh with me. And I was like, yeah, grandma trying to get fresh, and you weren't having it, grandma.
1: That's right.
0: Nobody wants to think about their grandmother getting fresh.
1: No.
0: I don't. That's not it.
1: Yeah.
0: But yeah, just a great story. My goodness.
1: Oh,
0: that
1: that's
0: had
1: too
0: to be,
1: good.
0: That probably was, early 40s, maybe.
1: Yeah.
0: Early 40s when that was happening.
1: Aww,
0: crazy to think
1: that's
0: about.
1: Nice.
0: It's Joe and Tina. We'll get to a scroll call. We got some hot topics that came up on social. It's Star 105.5.
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0: Yeah, we talked about cell phones and going to be banned in school starting next year officially. But a lot of schools in the area already are doing that.
1: Yeah, I think they're trying to implement it so it is a lot easier on the students.
0: The transition, yes, right, yeah. To do that. Start it now so you can get the hiccups
1: right.
0: worked out
1: yes.
0: before the law yep. kicks in officially. That more part of the scroll call, your ComEd bill, how high is it? Get to it next.

0: Is anyone surprised by the amount of ComEd bills that have gone up? I mean, because the air conditioning being used so much.
1: Oh,
0: that's
1: my
0: one
1: goodness.
0: Thing.
1: Yeah, I guess I don't feel so bad seeing some other bills.
0: For real?
1: Yeah.
0: All right, Joe and Tina, Star Morning Show, scroll call. We read your comments from social and our 800 number throughout the day. And I'm looking right now, there's almost 80 comments on the ComEd bill. And
1: there is, yeah.
0: Well, because we said, you normally get that assessment where it says your bill was higher than your neighbor's.
1: Mm-hmm.
0: And we were like, is anyone actually lower than their neighbor's? Like, does anyone go the opposite direction? This was a rough billing cycle for ComEd, for sure.
1: I think so. So now there's quite a few, well, there's a few comments that say, hey, we're, you know, the efficient neighbors. But most everybody, like Jackie, she said, we have two Teslas, so we're all always using more than our good neighbors, but we are, you know, saving, you know, as they pay for
0: well,
1: it.
0: Well, yeah, you have that, the charger in your garage, it's drawing power, but I guess, you know, you have an electric car, you hope it's less than what a gas bill is going
1: to
0: be.
1: Yeah, I'm trying to find the comment on there because she said, my husband works for ComEd and our bill is always higher than the neighbors.
0: No discount, huh?
1: I said, come on, you don't get any perks.
0: So Linda said, I did have 2 days that I had reduced usage and peak hours. I got a $7.50 credit, but these hot days are definitely adding to the normal usage.
1: Right.
0: We just got an email that ours was less than this time last year. Shock, said Elisa.
1: Oh, there you go.
0: Never less, said Regan.
1: Yeah.
0: Mine was less. I've been keeping my house very dark, all drape shades closed, and no lights. I mean, it sounds
1: like,
0: if that's what does it, I mean, you know. Yeah, there's Jackie. Two Teslas. We're all about using more.
1: Yeah, exactly.
0: I'd like to meet the more efficient neighbors, as ComEd refers to them, said
1: Us
0: Missy.
1: Too. Us-
0: yeah.

0: too, Missy.
1: It says I did. I'm shocked, says Natalie. She used less kilowatts an
0: hour.
1: Nice,
0: yeah.
1: And then, you know, the other thing was about cell phones in schools. We had a teacher. We had a parent talk about all the apps that they have to use.
0: Yeah.
1: And let's see. District 34 in Antioch has pouches for middle school. In elementary, they're supposed to be often in backpacks. There's no need. I struggle navigating the watches. Well, some kids, yeah, they have their Apple Watches on.
0: Correct, yes. That was also a question that parents had posed.
1: Definitely pro no cell phones in class. The kids don't need the distraction. So that's the thing is the distraction part of it. And one parent brought up, well, they're, you know, you have to have an app and electronics for everything you do these days.
0: Yeah, true.
1: So that's something.
0: And maybe there are times, you know, in the classroom that the teachers will say, okay, you can bring your cell phones out now. Some parents are saying, why can't they just have it on silent, you know, in their desk or in their backpack rather than locking them up into their lockers?
1: Tracy, who's a teacher, said, I can't wait to not have to walk around and see kids watch movies, shows, or playing games.
0: Right.
1: It's gotten so bad, I don't feel like I'm effectively doing my job. Mm-hmm. So that says something there. And there's those comments where you can follow along. It's the beauty of social media. Appreciate you hitting us up on the 800 text line. We will talk to you tomorrow morning. It's Joe and Tina.
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Why would you like to see Pitbull? 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Got me.

Good morning. Happy Thursday to you. The sun is kind of peeking out a little bit here and there this morning. Definitely feeling like summer. Well, thank you so much for being here. Welcome to the show, and I sure hope we're going to have a good day together.

0: usually try to be so optimistic and positive, but I am going through something this week. I feel like the anxiety is so high with the kids going back to school. I'm not sure if I told you, but my dad is in the hospital. So there's just so many different aspects that are going on and trying to balance everything. It is really hard sometimes being a full-time mom with your kids home for the summer, balancing like 50 million things. So if you are struggling this week trying to keep it together, just know you are not alone. The struggle is real sometimes, and sometimes it's really, really hard. But I'm so grateful that I have you to talk to. We could talk on social media to try to get me out of whatever funk that I'm going through. Maybe we can help each other out.
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5: Star Suburban Weather.
6: Hazy skies again today from those Canadian wildfires. We'll have sun mixed in. Mostly pleasant, low humidity today with a high of 87. Sunset at 8:15. Tonight, clear to partly cloudy skies. Low 80s at 6, upper 60s at midnight. I'm Ron Roick with the Star 105.5 Suburban Weather.
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Well, if you didn't win those tickets this morning for the McHenry County Fair with the Impossible Question, you do have another opportunity to try to win that four-pack of tickets tomorrow morning, 6:20 a.m. All you have to do is answer the Impossible Question with Joe and Tina. 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

about the nostalgia. And yesterday we talked about the new Dugout Dad show that is happening. Today there is another show with some of our favorite 90s icons. And this is 1,000,000% up my alley. I'll tell you about this coming up.

0: sugar.
1: So this is so exciting. Not only do I love 90s, I love HGTV, and the two are joining forces. 90s icons are going to be competing in an ultimate throwback home makeover series coming to HGTV. 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Brian Austin Green, Jody Sweetin, Melissa Joan Hart, and so many more are going to be on this competitive show. 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Oh my goodness, this is like a match made in heaven for me. 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

Good morning. Happy Thursday. Are you a big fan of like horror movies and Halloween? Are you celebrating Summerween? Apparently this is a thing. And there's some movies that people are watching this summer in honor of Summerween. We'll talk about some of those coming up.

today years old when I heard the word summerween, which means basically somebody who celebrates Halloween all year long, basically, and in the summer, and you watch some of those Halloween-type horror movies. Some of the ones people are watching this summer include The Creature from the Black Lagoon, The Texas Chainsaw Massacre, Jaws, Friday the 13th, Hostel, and the Korean horror movie Whispering Corridors. I actually have seen two things on that list. Horror movies are not my thing, but if you're enjoying summerween, those are some of the movies that maybe you want to watch.

0: All right, it's our educational time of the day. Let's learn some fun random facts together. People who are colorblind are less likely to be picky eaters. Who figured that out? In 1969, a musician named Jim Sullivan recorded an album called UFO, which featured strange lyrics about leaving his family and being abducted by aliens. He disappeared 6 years later without a trace. The only evidence was an abandoned car, which was found on a desert road. Creepy! The word almost is the longest common word in English language to have all of its letters in alphabetical order. That's a really fun one. And lastly, spiked and studded dog collars date back to the days of the ancient Greeks, who would give their sheepdogs sharp spiked collars to protect their necks from wolves while they watched over a shepherd's flock at night. Those are some really fun random facts for this Thursday morning. These fun random facts are brought to you by Auto Tech Centers with locations in McHenry, Crystal Lake, Woodstock, and Huntley, offering the best prices on tires to keep your vehicle rolling. 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

you gone to a Schaumburg Boomers game yet? Would you like to win a 4-pack of tickets? We're making it nice and easy for you all summer long. 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

So I keep seeing all these stories about all this nostalgia that's going on. We talked about some shows bringing back some of the 90s. Well, have you ever thought about some of the amazing smells that we had back in the 90s in one specific place that you probably went to if you grew up in the 90s? We'll talk about that story coming up.

0: So lots of nostalgia from clothes to movies and music. How about some of the nostalgic smells that maybe you smelled in a video store back in the 90s? Friday nights, walking in a Blockbuster, roaming around, trying to find that. What kind of things are you smelling in the there? How about some overheated plastic? That's a fun one. Carpet cleaner and vacuums. I swear every time I was in there, they always had a vacuum going. What about buttery popcorn? Yep, that was always being popped. And then the other one says Glade Aqua Waves air freshener. But I just remember the feeling of walking into it. I don't necessarily remember the smells, but I remember the feeling to this day, so many years later, walking into the video store with my dad trying to find a video and my sister and all my siblings. It was seriously such a great memory. Do you remember doing that?
1: 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Seriously, why not?
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So if you haven't seen Pitbull, now is the time to do it. He puts on one heck of a show, and your keyword to win a pair of tickets to see him at Alpine Valley on Saturday, September 12th is music. And his music is just so fun. M-U-S-I-C, music. 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

by now that Ariana Grande has a new album out, but you know what inspired this album? What kind of personality trait she used to write this? I'm kind of intrigued by it. I'll tell you the details about it coming up. I could be-

0: helping you feel good. 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

0: So this has me more excited to get this Ariana Grande album than any other album. She doesn't seem like she's boiling over with anger, but when it came to making her new album, she just let it all out. She says, the new album came from a place of unfiltered rage. I cannot picture the sweet little voiced Ariana Grande having an unfiltered rage. She said it was very experimental and different for her. She says, I wrote from a place that I don't usually feel, which is like unfiltered rage that I think we all feel sometimes. And I could not relate to that more, and I wish the album was out because I probably could rock it out this week because I'm kind of needing something like that. If you're struggling this week as well, maybe you'll look forward to seeing the new Ariana Grande album that's coming out as well.
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So we are just days away from our Saturday throwback party. It is so fun listening to some of this nostalgic music and reminiscing, thinking about it. Gary the Bagel Guy is going to play some of your favorite hits from the 70s, the 80s, the 90s, even the 2000s, so that you can reminisce about the good old days. Saturday throwback party is brought to you by ASAP Garage Door Repair, because good service never goes out of style. 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

0: So ladies on social media are listing the guy flexes that instantly make them attractive, like thoughtfulness, loving animals, and being musical. Some of the other ones, being prepared, kindness to randoms, that is such huge on my list, making clear plans ahead of time and keeping them, super important, remembering things, proactive problem solving, making people feel comfortable, not being a complainer or a whiny baby, humility, and those are some really good traits I think that could be good on either side, but apparently women are thinking that is a guy's flex if you have any of those personality traits.
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So did you watch the show Outer Banks on Netflix? For some reason, I'm behind, and I thought that the one that's currently on was the final one. But I kind of got excited seeing this, that Outer Banks Season 5's official trailer is out. I was like, wait a second, I get one more full season of it? So I'm going to have to do some binge watching this weekend.

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0: Well, that does it for me. I am Jillian Bass, wrapping it up for this Thursday. Tomorrow, my favorite day of the week, and I'm so excited that it's going to be finally Friday. Feel good Friday, and we're going to get pumped ready for the weekend, no matter what you have in store. Keep it locked here. My girl, Hannah B., coming up next. Enjoy your afternoon.
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Happy Thursday, getting you closer to the weekend. It's Hannah B, Star 105.5. Here to remind you, Pitbull is coming to Alpine Valley September 12th, and we got your tickets to win. I got your next keyword coming up a little after 3 o'clock.

childhood that you wish your kids had nowadays. All right. BuzzFeed just asked older adults what everyday inconvenience from the past would frustrate people today. And it really goes to show how much technology has changed our lives. Here are a couple of their answers. Waiting by the phone for a call, writing everything down by hand, researching at the library, hunting down a payphone, finding out about snow days, and sharing a party line. Imagine if your kids just put their phone down and that when they went out, they would, and they met maybe a nice guy, not on the apps, but in person, maybe at an ice cream shop, and they had to write down his phone number. Honestly, the world would probably

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0: to Friday Night Lights in high school, did your student section stand or sit? If you're heading to a Northwestern football game this season, don't expect to grab a seat if you are a student. The university has announced students in the designated student section must remain standing throughout the game to help create a louder, more energetic home field atmosphere. Those who want to sit are being asked to choose seats outside the student section. I think back to when I was in high school. I went to Prospect High School, born and raised in Mount Prospect. And the majority of times we were all standing. Occasionally we would sit, but to be standing the entire time, do they need to make a rule? Is that necessary?
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get a text from your son or daughter, "Mom, what's for dinner?" And you're like, "I don't know why." And they say, "JW, JW. I'll tell you what that really means coming up. It's Learn Gen Z with

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1: 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And you're like, "I don't know why." And they say JW. And you just think to yourself, what on earth does that mean? 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
7: Hazy sunshine for the rest of the day and continued hot. The sun will set at 8:15. Tonight, partly cloudy skies, start off in the low 80s at 6, cooling down to the upper 60s by midnight. I'm Ron Roick with the Star 105.5 Suburban Weather. We'll take another look in about an hour.
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This Saturday night, it's the Saturday Night Throwback Party. 3 decades of sing-alongs from the 80s, 90s, and 2000s. 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

Remember the first time you made coffee? I know, silly question. It's hard to mess up coffee, but I'm telling you, I made an iced one this morning and I was really proud of it. And then I realized I think half of it is the... I put a little bit of this like coffee maple syrup in it and I was wondering why I had a headache. It's all sugar. Can't even taste the coffee.

0: are figuring out carpools, drop-offs, pickups, and all of the things. The average parent spends 7,000 minutes a year in the car because of school drop-offs and pickups. 38 minutes a day are spent driving to and from school activities. So let me just tell you, you can look forward to the day your kid is 16 because they can drive themselves. I know it's nerve-wracking, but just think, you're not going to have to get up at the crack of dawn to drop them off. Well, I'm sure you are because you got to make the lunches and go to work yourself. But just think, count how many more years until your kid's 16, and then it'll be a blessing in disguise.
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Are you headed to Lollapalooza this weekend? If so, what day are you going? You going all 4 days catching Olivia Dean this Saturday night at Star 105.5.

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0: heard of spending a fortune just to ship boxes out to family that maybe lives out of state? Well, a man who runs a small business has found a way to keep his customers' shipping costs down, including a small bag of rocks. There's apparently something with USPS's shipping rate calculation, making it more expensive to ship things that are less heavy than other things. So when shipping things out, especially for the holidays, apparently just put a small bag of rocks and it'll just decrease the price. I mean, hey, there we go. At least they're telling us months in advance before the holidays.
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Mr. Worldwide is making his way to Alpine Valley September 12th, and we want to send you, text the word Anthem, A-N-T-H-E-M, Anthem, to 800-861.

Did you hear the story about this school that was planning on having a robot teacher? I am not kidding. I am being totally serious with you. Well, if you missed it, I'm going to give you the update.

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So there was a school in New York that has recently paused its plan to use AI robots in classrooms. Obviously, parents raised data privacy concerns about the robot's role, but I just could not imagine going to school as a kid and being taught by a robot. Absolutely not. Let's not have that happen. 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No. That would

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0: 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From 80s anthems to 90s bangers to early 2000 hits that still go hard. Woo! 5 hours with Gary the Bagel Guy. Saturday 7 to midnight. 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
8: Expect partly cloudy skies tonight, mid-80s now, cooling down to the upper 60s by midnight. Mostly clear skies for the overnight, mid-60s till morning. Tomorrow, cooler, increasing cloudiness, some rain and a thunderstorm likely, with a high of 79. I'm Ron Roick with the Star 105.5 Suburban Weather. Have yourself a great evening.
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0: love girl.
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Do you have a pizza night at your house? Because that used to be Friday nights for me. And you know what? I changed it to Thursdays because the week hits you in the face every single Thursday, does it not?

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A big shout out to Brianna, who's listening on her way home from work in Lakemoor. If you're listening, we'd love to hear from you. Send me a text, 800-861-1055.

the dating app Tinder, or maybe you know somebody that is, or you currently are. Did you hear about the AI photo enhancement and how it's causing tons of problems? I'll discuss that.

A Tinder photo tool has been paused because of member complaints. Some app users say closed mouth smiles swapped for a wide grin. Many complained that they did not look like themselves after the swap, and Tinder says it will review the tool and fix the issue. I'm like, okay, why do we have AI even involved in anything with photo editing with a dating app? You look how you look, and that's how you're going to look on the first date. That's all I got to say.

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